Rico Nasty, their CDG Forums, the opening track to her new album RX. Love to see Rico Nasty and Kenny Beats teaming up once again. It's just, you know, always magic when they do. Before that one, you heard local artist 1-800 Mikey with Me and My Only, and up the top was Lorraine with that track from her new album. That one was Elmira. You're listening to Monday mornings here on FBI Radio. My name is Jim Kretschmer, and I've got more bangers coming your way now. Gonna keep it local for this next one, taking it to a track from the gorgeous new Yasmina Siddiqui project, Made for the Past. Yasmina is an incredible, incredible local independent artist, just gorgeous singer-songwriter, R&B soul expert, just really incredible artist. This new release, which I believe is technically an EP, but it's 8 tracks and is an incredibly filling meal for an EP, but I believe it's technically an EP. It is full of like neo-soul and alternative R&B, as well as moments of like jazz-inspired production and instrumentals, and just a whole heap of really interesting stuff on top of that as well. This one that I'm going to play for you now is called Give It To Me. It comes with a language warning. You're on FBI 94.5.

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You want to know why? Because if they don't, kids will tear the station apart.

You're on FBI Radio 94.5 FM. Up the top there, you heard Yasmina Siddiqui with Give It To Me. In the middle, Space Africa with MLN featuring Tony Njoku. And then that last one there, Nina Jirachi and Porter Robinson, Wanna Cry. I am still kind of in awe at that collaboration. I think it is incredible the words are escaping me this morning. Two, like, electronic and hyperpop icons and just coming together to make pure magic. We love to see it. You're on Monday Mornings with Jim, where coming up in just a little bit, I'm going to be bringing you my album of the week, which is a very fun one, so stick around for that. But I want to take you now to this one from Bootleg Baby, Sydney Phillips and Lil Ket, which is a very, very cute little track. This one comes with a language warning. It's called Dirty Glamour. You're on FBI 94.5. Never mind, I hit the play button and nothing is happening. Love that. So instead, I'm going to take you to this one from local artist Cherry Chola, who has dropped a fantastic new banger, and I could just see that one's not going to work either. Something has happened with the technology. So instead, I'm going to take you to this one from a Hobart-based band, Spice World, called Bulls Tools, which hopefully when I press play, amazing. You're on FBI.

New one from Cherry Chola there. That one is called Perla. Absolutely gorgeous, gorgeous track made with longtime producer and collaborator Chico Sonido. Love to see Cherry Chola doing more good things after taking a little bit of time off, but finally back making new music. Before that one, you heard Bootleg Baby, Lil Cat and Sydney Phillips with Dirty Glamour. Absolutely, really, really fun track. Also excited for that new Sydney Phillips album coming out this Friday. Friday? I think it's Friday. It could be Wednesday. No, I think it's Friday. But coming out this week, she's the GOAT. She is incredible, and I cannot wait for it. And up the top, you heard Spice World with Bull's Tools. You're on FBI Radio 94.5 FM. This is Monday Mornings with Jim Kretschmer, where it's time for me to talk to you about my personal album of the week. And look, I'm gonna be real with you, I didn't listen to a ton of new music this week, had a little bit of music fatigue, but what I did listen to is some K-pop, as always. And so I normally try to space out the K-pop picks a bit, but I do have a second week in a row, I have a K-pop EP as my album of the week, but it's deserving. It is one of the coolest K-pop releases of the year, and that is the new one from girl group Kiki called YKiki, which is in itself a fun name. They're doing the whole summer, like, take a trip to YKiki kind of thing, but it's called YKiki, like, spelt like Y as in W-H-Y and then the group name Kiki, which is, you know, a little fun play on words there. And Kiki are a group that are kind of just representing the youth in K-pop. They have a very Gen Z kind of vibe. Their whole aesthetic since they debuted last year has been the, like, Y2K takeover. And they're just doing the kind of post-ironic, slightly, like, budget trashy thing very, very well. They really had a moment at the beginning of the year where

more of an authentic feel, and also to really just tap into that incredible potential and incredible talent that is in the Korean underground. So you have names that are actually a lot of names that have been kind of floating around FBI over the last year or so. You might be familiar with The Deep, who released her incredible album K-Pop Bitch at the end of last year. Effie, who we have played on FBI quite a bit over the last year. Tomato Matt, Suman as well, I know that we playlisted earlier, or at the, I think about a year ago maybe. And then also some names like ESO and other incredible, incredible artists. And it's just something that seems like a no-brainer to me for these K-pop companies to be like, wow, we've got these incredible, incredible Korean artists who are kind of making world-class music and are gaining attention all over the world. We could enlist them to help make music for us and, you know, have people who are, like, just make it feel a bit more kind of real and authentic and actually, like, on, like, tapped in instead of just the, like, mass-produced stuff that K-pop goes for. And so I'm surprised that more companies aren't doing it. But Kiki, for this new one, have absolutely done that, and it is a banger. And so I'm going to play a couple tracks from this for you. I'm going to be playing the lead track called Pop Off, Pop Off, which is just a mega fun track. It's got lyrics by Suman and ESO, like I said, who are two incredible artists. And then the other one that I want to play for you is a track called Sweet Sour, which is, I'm going to be honest, one of the more, the names on the credits are names that I don't recognize. I think it's a bit more of a mass-produced one, but it is an absolute banger, and I'm loving the kind of New Jack Swing slight vibe of it. And so those are the ones I'm going to play for you, starting off with this lead track, Pop Off, Pop Off. 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
1: From my album of the week, that is K-pop girl group Kiki with two songs. The first one, Pop Off, Pop Off, and that one, Sweet Sour, from their new EP, Waikiki, which is just stunning, just absolutely stunning. Kiki, I mean, I did love them last year when they debuted. I thought their debut EP, Uncut Gem, was one of the best K-pop releases last year. But they really popped off with the youth and everything. And I was kind of like, okay, well, we'll see. Like, I think they're cool, but I'm not entirely sure. And then, yeah, this year I have super just fallen in love with them. Also, forgot to mention, but is worth saying, the incredible 404 New Era, the massive song they released at the start of this year, the music video for that was filmed here in Sydney. So, like, hell yeah, I'd love to see it. You're listening to FBI Radio. My name is Jim Kretschmer. This is Monday Mornings, and I've got more bangers coming your way. Speaking of, you know, stuff happening here in Sydney, I want to take you now to this one from one of our recent albums of the week, and that is the incredible new Marcus Whale album, Never. This is one of my favorite tracks from it. It's called Under the Skin, and you're on FBI 94.5.

0: 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Bridges is at the height of her powers on Lost Weekend. 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

0: Made possible by Young Henry's Newtowner. Did you know Newtowner was created in 2012 to celebrate the suburb's 150th birthday? It's now Young Henry's flagship beer, enjoyed across the country. Young Henry's Newtowner, sponsoring FBI Radio. Cold beer.
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Slayer there. That one I got taste of his incredible recent EP Avant Nova. I'm very excited that Slayer is already teasing his next album. It's just, it's the year of Slayer. I've been saying that about so many artists lately. I need to calm down. But I am really, really excited for more to come from him. He's just one of the most exciting new artists in the world at the moment, I would say. You're listening to FBI Radio. My name is Jim Kretschmer. This is Monday Mornings. I'm going to keep the new music coming. In just a little bit, you're going to be hearing a track from our album of the week, which is the incredible new Capes album, Bonobo Baby. But right now, this is 320 with Could It Be Love?

0: week. Hey, you mob, you're listening to Wongi Radio, and we got a new one for you. Wherever you're listening in from across the Fitzroy Valley, this is Punaba Baby.
1: On his debut release, Capes invites the listener on his journey. The record speaks to his relationship with his culture, acquainting us with how he feels.

0: 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Album of the week.
1: Language warning.

I stolen both rights. They said we could never, never, never. But they nervous when we cut through, car we fucking sever. And never underestimate the curse breaker. Moving through the micro, moving through the crabs, it's in nuance. But you ain't never ask us what do we want. Been saying that.

0: If you're still with me, that was Winneba Baby. It's proper hot outside, so make sure you stay cool and stick around for what we got next.
1: Yeah, what they said. You're listening to FEI Radio 94.5 FM. Up the top there, you heard 320 with Could It Be Love. In the middle there, local Sydney-based artist Rahima with that one, Bad Bad. And then at the end there, from our album of the week, that is a track called Broken Glass, features Badass Mother, and it's by Capes off his debut album, Winneba Baby, our album of the week this week. What an incredible, incredible record. And it kind of, I don't want to say that it kind of came out of nowhere, but the way that over just the last couple months since the first single from that record dropped, Capes has gone, in my mind at least, from someone who I've heard on a couple features and been like, yeah, he's fun, I like him, to suddenly being like, oh wait, he might be one of the best rappers that we have in the country. I just am completely blown away by this record. The subject matter and the themes and the content, the lyrical content of the record is so well thought out and put together. The themes of community and struggling, but the way that it kind of brings everything together around the little like Winneba community in Fitzroy Crossing in WA is just so nicely done. The production is stunning. The instrumentals and everything are delicious, but just His rapping is so top-notch in the way that he's able to write and, like, weave the words together and spit them in such a attention-grabbing way. I'm in love with Caves. I'm in love with Caves. I am in love with this record. Definitely, I think it's one of my favorite albums of the week we've had here at FBI Radio so far this year. And that's saying something because, you know, we've had a lot of great albums of the week. You're listening to Monday Mornings. My name is Jim Kretschmer, and I'm going to keep more banging music coming. Speaking of incredible albums, coming up in just a little bit, you're going to be hearing a track from this new Arca album, XXXXX. But right now, I want to take you to, I don't know, I'm flipping a coin in my head. I want to take you to this one from Egyptian artist Noor off of her new self-titled album. This is an incredibly gorgeous record and a gorgeous track that kind of mixes alternative bedroom pop with some little dream and Arabic influences. It is gorgeous. This one is called Munch Adena, and you're on FBI 94.5.
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Arca there with that one called Heart off of her new record XXXXX. I mean, I am just the biggest, like anything Arca releases, I immediately go, oh my God, this is the best music that's ever been made. She holds a very special place in my heart. And this new record, yeah, it hits. Up the top, you heard Noor with Mch Adena. And in the middle there, Ray on the Way and Baro Sura teaming up for that track Amy, lead single to a collaborative album that they're going to be putting out later this year. Very, very cool stuff. Can't wait for that. You're listening to FBI Radio 94.5. My name is Jim. This is Monday Mornings, where I've got more bangers on the way. I want to take you now to a track from a debut album from an artist from Melbourne called Lua. This is a gorgeous, gorgeous record called Pain Is No Measure of Love, which blends ambient music with some electronic and alternative R&B, neo-soul, just really, really delicious stuff. And it's crazy, like, the level of kind of intricate detail on this record. It's crazy that it is a debut release. I cannot wait to hear more from Lua in the future, as it seems like she's got some insane talent going on. This one is called The 111, comes with a language warning. And you're listening to it on FBI 94.5.

0: That's another tenner in the swear jar. This next song is terrible. Language warning.
1: Hitting hard as fuck, I'm making moss. What was it? Boy, you should know by now. Breezy does it.
2: Breezy.
3: Get the money and I stack it through the roof. And I sure you wanna love me cause you see the way I move. Really came out from the bottom, now it's bangers in the proof. Made it to the top and now we're taking in the view. Five star living, baby, this is how we do. Had to skip the line, now I ain't waiting in the queue. Cop another fit and then I match it with the shoes. Snap a couple pics, they see me matching with the coupe. All these people say they wanna be like me. Everybody asking how we do it so clean. Oh no, sorry, you can never do it like me. The way that I be ballin' 7 days of the week. Yeah, we do this shit easy, breezy. Yeah, we do this shit easy, breezy. Yeah, we do this shit easy, breezy. Yeah, we do this shit easy. Yeah, we do this shit easy, breezy. Yeah, we do this shit easy, breezy. Yeah, we do this shit easy, breezy. Yeah, we do this shit easy. Yeah, we do this shit easy peasy. Step up on the mic, everybody scream breezy. Diamonds, they be dripping like the water out in Fiji. And we litty on a Wednesday, wheezy. Be me, you can never be me. I've been getting money every day of the week. Had to double down, now the money coming easy. Done it on my own, and now these people say they need me, huh? Fuck that, I won't ever trust that. Coming from the bottom, I was living like a rug rat. Still remember days when they was asking where the drugs at. Now I'm steady taking flights for a contract. For a contract. Yeah, we do this shit easy, breezy. Yeah, we do this shit easy, breezy. Yeah, we do this shit easy, breezy. Yeah, we do this shit easy. Yeah, we do this shit easy, breezy. Yeah, we do this shit easy, breezy. Yeah, we do this shit easy, breezy. Yeah, we do this shit easy. Yeah, we do this shit easy, breezy. Yeah, we do this shit easy, breezy. Yeah, we do this shit easy, breezy. Yeah, we do this shit easy. Yeah, we do this shit easy, breezy. Yeah, we do this shit easy, breezy. Yeah, we do this shit easy, breezy. Yeah, we do this shit easy.

You're on FBI Radio 94.5 FM. Up the top there, coming out of Nam, was Lua with the 111. In the middle there, local rapper based here in so-called Sydney, T Breezy, with that one, Easy. Just such a slick groove on that. That, like, dude, it Easy Breezy in the hook is so smooth. It's so, oh, tasty. And then that last one there, Japanese hip-hop group Dos Monos with their new one called Starship. Always love to hear new Dos Monos music. They are just one of the most exciting kind of little projects that I have come across in the last few years. And they just kind of, I don't know, no one, I feel like I've never met anyone else who listens to Dos Monos, but they just, I don't know, they're so much fun, so exciting. This is Monday Mornings with Jim Kretschmer here on FBI, and I mean, loving the you know, different stuff going on there, independent artists from Nam and here in so-called Sydney, and just all sorts of crazy stuff going on. And that's just honestly the norm on FBI Radio. That's what we do here. We are a completely independent radio station dedicated to bringing you the best music from here in so-called Sydney, all around so-called Australia, and also across the globe. 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We've been playing her for years, and this is her latest release. It's called Growing Pains. You're listening to it on FBI.

That one, throwback to a track from the beginning of the year. Seams, aka Sevy, incredible local rapper, producer, DJ, artist, just all around incredible guy. With that flip of his own track, that's Seams flipping a Sevy track called Wasteline, just a super fun banger. Up the top, you heard Echo Atari with Growing Pains, and in the middle, a song that I am so obsessed with at the moment, Natanya. Play With A Kiss is the name of it. It's the single to her upcoming album. And I'm just, oh, something about the beat there. A little bit New Jack Swing-ish. I'm loving, I talked about New Jack Swing slightly earlier in the show with my album of the week. I feel like the New Jack Swing comeback is on the horizon. Although I feel like I've been saying that for like 3 years or something. So maybe, I don't know. But every now and then, I feel like just a couple times a year, a new song will come along with like a crazy New Jack Swing beat. And it will be my favorite thing because it's just a sound that never gets old. But that track, Natanya's Play With A Kiss, I am very excited for that album coming out shortly. That's a track that I first played over on my pop music show, Fairy Bread, which happens on a Friday morning at 1 a.m. Crazy time, but definitely worth tuning in for, especially at the moment over on Fairy Bread. That is like that song, Natanya, has been, wow, that Natanya song has been part of something that has been brewing up over the last couple of weeks and will probably continue for the next few months, which I am calling Black Pop Girl Summer. Not Black Pop Girl Summer, Black Pop Girl Spring is what we're going into. We're just all of these incredibly talented and just amazing black pop artists are releasing albums, from Tinashe to Rilo to new Ayra Starr this week, Raven Lanay last week. Just all incredible stuff that's happening over on Fairy Bread, so you should listen to it. A little bit of a plug. Ha ha ha ha. But right now, you're listening to Monday Mornings here on FBI Radio. And, you know, speaking of some kind of big dance bangers like that Seams track, I want to keep it going with some insane energy coming out of Brazil, because Baile Funk is just one of the best things on this planet. My favorite things, apparently, New Jack Swing and Baile Funk. And honestly, that sounds about right. An artist that I've come across recently in the Baile Funk scene is DJ Synchro, who has been putting out some insane tracks this year. And he has just put out this new one with another artist called Zumbicore, who also has been doing some cool stuff. And so to see the team up is very, very cool. This track comes with a language warning. It's called O Voy Comer Su Pai. I think I butchered that pronunciation, but it's an absolute banger, so I'll let you hear it right now.

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3: Love me or hate me, I'm good either way, this is what I'm on. 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

0: People were saying a lot of curse words on English television, much more so than in the States. I mean, you couldn't say prick or dick or bollocks. Tits, I don't think you could say tits.
1: This next one has some strong language.

I see one take there. A rapper coming out of Kazakhstan with that new track, Crank. Up the top, you heard Zumbicore and DJ Synchro with that Baile Funk banger, Uvoi Komesu Pai. And in the middle, Young Maney, Leave Me Alone. 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This is Monday Mornings with Jim Kretschmer, but since it's 11:55 a.m., that means if I'm doing my math correctly, carried one, the morning is almost over. And so it's time for me to get on out of here, but don't you go anywhere. There's more bangers coming for your ears on FBI Radio. And of course, before I go, I have one last song for you, and that is my K-pop closer for this morning. And it's funny that I'm doing, you know, Fairy Bread, the pop show I talked about just before. And so most of my K-pop stuff, I play on that show. And so now when I come to here for the K-pop closer, I'm like, what do I do? And it's kind of fun because it gives me a chance to just play something a little bit random and something that I might have either forgotten or just like an old fave or something. And this week I am doing kind of that. It's not necessarily an old fave. It's a track that came out maybe like 3-4 months ago, but it's something that I didn't get to play on Fairy Bread because I played two of the other tracks from this EP, which kind of had a bit more impact. And that is from the new EP by girl group Meow, which is incredibly, incredibly fun. The lead track, Dirori, was, you know, the one that I played at first. And then they had a B-side from that album called In My Hands, which kind of popped off and went crazy. But there's another song on the EP that I think is just as deserving of some praise, and that is the opening one called Hit 'Em. And this track just is kind of all killer, no filler. It is a stripped back, just punchy anthem with a super catchy hook and also very fun choreography. And so that is what I want to leave you with today. Just an absolute banger of a rip-roaring track from my girls, Meow. This one is called Hit 'Em. I'll be back same time next week. Bye-bye.

0: Hi, you're listening to Rhizome. My name is Syra, and this is the Arts and Culture Show on FBI Radio. I'd like to begin this program by acknowledging that FBI Radio broadcasts from Gadigal land in Redfern, a centre point for Indigenous history in Sydney. I'm joined today by a very special guest, soon to be revealed, who is speaking to us from Adelaide, Taniana, home of the Kaurna people, while recording from my home on Darug country. I'd like to acknowledge across all these lands, sovereignty was never ceded, and this always was, always will be, Aboriginal land. Today, my guest, who I'm very excited to introduce, is Lee Cumberledge, co-founder and creative director of Illuminate Festival Adelaide, along with co-founder Rachel Azzopardi. Welcome to FBI Radio, Lee.
1: Thank you, Sarah. It's great to be here.
0: Lovely to have you. Lee, you were a co-founder of Mona Foma, a festival in collaboration with Brian Ritchie, David Walsh and Lee Carmichael, which started in 2008. And you were working in Tasmania and living in Melbourne for 13 years before returning to Adelaide to do Unsound in Adelaide, starting in 2013 as part of Adelaide Festival, which has now expanded into the broader programming of Illuminate Adelaide. I've been watching Unsound for a long time. It's such a unique opportunity in Australia. I was watching very closely as you brought Gas out last year, and I'm really excited to be going to Adelaide for the first time this year for Illuminate and Unsound, which is kicking off this weekend. Unsound is kicking off this weekend over two nights, Friday 11th July and Saturday 12th July, and Illuminate is on right now until the 19th of July. I'd like to just first, ask you about Unsound, which is curated by the Polish team Matt Schultz and Gosia Pleza. And I've always been fascinated by the fact that Unsound happens centrally in Poland, but also internationally across New York, London, Berlin, as well as Adelaide. How did it all begin and how did we get here?
1: Well, I think it's important to acknowledge that Unsound in its Adelaide iteration has been running since 2013, as you said. It started as a little music program within the Adelaide Festival, the Adelaide Festival of Arts, that happens in February, March. And that's where I first came across it, actually. I wasn't involved in those first few within that festival program. I was just went along as a curious hunter. I'd always been interested in experimental music and new music, and obviously my involvement with Mona Foma, you know, was a big part of that as well. So when I saw the first Unsound program in Adelaide, I was really excited by it. I went back every year, and then when I finally moved to back to Adelaide, which is my hometown, having lived in Melbourne, I had the opportunity to keep Unsound going as a standalone festival outside the Adelaide Festival program in 2017 and 2018. So that's really where I got to know. I had met Matt Schultz while he was out in Adelaide previously, but we got talking about doing it as a standalone event. And then when Rachel and I started Illuminate, it was a natural fit for us because Illuminate is all about art and technology, and where art and creativity come together, where artists are using technology in their practice. And Unsound, you know, has been a festival out of Poland and has satellite events all over the world, all focused on, you know, artists at the cutting edge of different musical genres. You know, the sort of moniker of experimental music in the context of Unsound expands across, you know, all different genres of music, not just electronic music, but wherever artists are kind of breaking new ground or exploring new ideas in musical forms of all types. So it was a natural fit for us to include it within the Illuminate program as part of our music program, and we do have various things in the music program each year, but Unsound's become a real central part of it that we've repeated each year. So So yeah, so it's one of my favorite parts of the overall event. The event itself is
0: Yeah.
1: citywide major event scale, and Unsound is the, just those 2 nights that we
0: Yeah.
1: focus on this. So.
0: Yeah, so yeah, Illuminated is across many different venues in public places, the Art Gallery of South Australia, and there's kids programming, there's and it, yeah, I did see that digital technology focus with it as well. And yeah, it's so interesting to know that Unsound, yeah, it's not bound by genre, but by this idea of experimenting with technology. And yeah, we will be getting into the nitty-gritty of the programming details of Illuminate and Unsound soon, but I wanted to expand more on Poland, and why, I guess, why do you think this sort of festival came out of Poland, and how did it get here, and why Adelaide? Yeah.
1: Well, I mean, as I understand it, well, first of all, the first Unsound actually happened in Wagga. The first one ever happened in Wagga in Australia, and
0: Okay.
1: that's because Matt Schultz and his brothers grew up there and put on first Unsound there as a kind of underground event. And then Matt, I believe, went traveling as a young writer and ended up, in Krakow and stayed there, ended up living in Krakow. And then so Unsound continued out of that city and grew really out of the underground clubs and bars and spaces across the city in Krakow, really where any spaces that they could take over and present interesting and weird music. And that's something that Matt is very, very passionate about. And so I think, there's in terms of Australia, when he was given the opportunity to present Unsound or a version of Unsound here in Australia, Adelaide made a lot of sense because, like Krakow, it's kind of a smaller city. Warsaw obviously is a much bigger city in Poland. So and it had this relationship to Warsaw and the rest of Poland that's similar to Adelaide's relationship with the rest of Australia in terms of a smaller city, and things are possible in a smaller city that are not in some of the larger cities in terms of taking over spaces, in terms of having that feeling of, of something major happening in the city that really takes over. And I think Adelaide audiences really, really come out in force around festivals. As we like to call ourselves the festival state, and we do have more festivals here per capita or on the calendar than any city in Australia. So it kind of makes a lot of sense. And I think the audiences have shown that it is a great home for it. People have traveled from all over the country. Nearly 50% of the audience comes from elsewhere in the country. So it's become a draw card for music audiences as well. And for those reasons, it's a great fit in the city.
0: Yeah, it's interesting, especially, I mean, Hobart is a similar example of these smaller cities that maybe have a better community connection already. Sydney is a big city and there's many, many different fragmented communities. But when maybe with a less fragmented community, it allows for this festival takeover that is sort of has the whole city thrumming at the same rhythm at the same time. And that's something that's so attractive for a place, especially me, you know, being in Sydney, and feeling chaotic most of the time. Yeah, I'm keen to chill out and also have just a genuinely good musical experience at the same time in Adelaide. The lore about and the lore about Unsound actually starting in Wagga is so interesting to me, and I already draw a parallel relationship with the Soft Centre, which has started in Sydney out of Okra, which was an underground party and is now moving to, you know, CTM Berlin, and who knows where else they'll go next, you know. So it's beautiful that these, yeah, Australia is such a generator for creative talent that can move internationally and is recognized internationally, and it comes back home as well. We have this pride of wanting it to come back home too. Let's talk a little more about the actual program and what's happening for Illuminate. We've mentioned that it's on now in Adelaide until the 19th of July, and it's across the city. There is a party as part of that, as well as exhibitions and public installations. I'm particularly interested in the Molka project that is a spotlight of Yolngu artists at the Art Gallery of South Australia. I'll be trying to check that out. I'm always going to a gallery when I go to a new place. If you would like to expand a bit more on some of the other digital technological programming that's happening.
1: Absolutely, yeah. So, Rari Rari by the Molka Project is one of the installations in our big free program. So we have a free program called City Lights, which is installations across the key precincts of the CBD of Adelaide. There's about 40 different sites, different installations. So this particular artwork was one that we commissioned or co-commissioned with Rising actually in Melbourne, the Winter Festival in Melbourne, and it was part of the Shadow Spirit exhibition there, curated by Kimberly Morton, a Yorta Yorta woman. And we co-commissioned this artwork because the Molka Project are amazing, a collective of artists from Yolngu country, from far northeast Arnhem Land, in Yirrkala, where they really have been for many years embedding digital technology in their practice to repatriate. Well, there's a collection there of like recordings of cultural materials, cultural practice, things like that. And they've been using these technologies to create beautiful works. This particular work is a projection work that really focuses on the art and work of the master artist Malcolm Wirrupanda, who's no longer with us, but her grandson and her sister, who are also artists, and her grandson Ishmael Marika, he's the creative director of the Molka Project. He's led this creation of this work using, a combination of the master artist's artwork, the song lines, and the family singing up, her spirit. And it's an absolutely stunning artwork. It's like a giant anthill that's projected on from all sides, and the beautiful designs, kind of fill the whole space. And what's astounding about this work is it's a gallery piece. It's now owned by the Art Gallery of New South Wales, actually. It was in the Yolngu Power exhibition there, that you might have seen.
0: I did.
1: So it's to offer it for free as part of our program is really something. It's the first time it's been free. It's the third time it's been presented in the country, but the first time for free. So last night we had 4,300 people come through this gallery
0: One night.
1: in one night, and that sort of shows you, I think, how our free program is working. Whether it's an installation on the street or whether we open up part of the Art Gallery of South Australia with an artwork like this, people are coming from all backgrounds, all ages, and I think the gallery's, quite surprised at just how many people, are coming through to see this work. So it's a, you know, it's been a wonderful process to commission this artwork, to work with artists like this, and to be able to open the doors for everybody to come through and have a look. So the City Lights program runs for the full 17 nights, basically, of the South Australian school holidays. And last year we had over 1 million attendances across the whole program for those 17 nights. So it's the heartbeat, really, of the Illuminate program. It's at the center of what we do because of we believe that, in order to, I guess, provide a program that's accessible to everybody, a big free program is really important. And then around that, we have a whole lot of ticketed shows and experiences as well.
0: That the scale of the attendance is just amazing. Like, what more can you hope for saying that you're doing something right, you know?
1: Yeah, but I think the diversity of that audience is actually what we're most proud of, and I think just to see the city come alive with people from all backgrounds, where you could walk along the street and the number of languages you hear being spoken, by all the people is something you don't experience in Adelaide every other day. And the age ranges as well. We have, multi-generational groups coming, kids and families, but grandparents as well. And, it's great. It's great to see.
0: Beautiful, yeah, that's really beautiful, really special. There's also the party that's happening as part of Illuminate Supersonic happening on Saturday, 18th July. That's featuring Skin on Skin, Soju Gang, Steve Barr, and Quavo. What's the venue for that event?
1: So that's going to be at Hindley Street Music Hall, which is it's about a 1500 cap custom music venue in the center of Adelaide in Hindley
0: Wow.
1: Street. Yeah, it's been open for a few years now, but it's a great place for various music events. Supersonic is something we created last year, actually, in the West End. It sits in the West End of Adelaide, this venue. We started it as a multi-venue experiment last year with different genres in different small music venues around the West End. And this year we've kind of blown up the what was the most successful part of last year, which is the kind of electronic music focus, the that just became this big party last year. And so we're really excited about expanding that, expanding it in terms of the venue, but also in terms of the program. So yeah,
0: Yeah.
1: to have Skin on Skin playing a show here is great. I don't know that he's played in Adelaide, or if so, not for a long time.
0: Yeah.
1: So it's going to be a great night. And yeah, it's a mix of other Australian producers and DJs, from around the country.
0: Is there, I mean, I imagine there's all the acts and the sort of draws for the programming across Illuminate and Unsound, which are incredible. But I imagine this just provides so much work for creative technicians and creatives within Adelaide as well, seeing the scale of these events. And do you have a sort of priority in the programming with the split between Adelaide artists and international artists at all?
1: We absolutely do. I mean, we present local artists across all parts of the program. We don't really have a quota. It tends to work that about a third of the program is usually from South Australia in some way, and a third national and a third international or thereabouts. It changes a little bit from year to year, but it's important for us to have a balance. In the same way you want balance in your program in other ways as well. It's just important to represent as many different artists and cultures as possible.
0: You've got these, and that also, the impact of these events continues long beyond the event happens. You've created these connections between all these intersecting communities that hopefully endure and last. And we've seen just in the way that you've moved from Tasmania to Adelaide that it can always grow into unexpected things.
1: Absolutely. And we make quite an effort to make sure that artists have an opportunity to meet each other while they're here. We organize little events where they can get together, and we make sure we've got great green rooms in these music venues, for example, so they can connect while the shows are on. And we host all of the artists in a way that we hope they go back to where they're from as well, and are advocates for what we're doing, and I think that's working.
0: Yeah, nice. We're gonna go to a song now. My name is Syra, and I've been speaking to Lee Cumberledge, the creative director and co-founder of Illuminate Adelaide, a multi-arts and music festival happening this right now, currently in Adelaide until the 19th of July, with major activities for Unsound kicking off this weekend. This one is NEW by Actress. 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Stay tuned.

0: You're listening to Rhizome, the arts and culture show on FBI Radio. We just heard N.E.W. by Actress, who is playing this weekend in Adelaide in collaboration with Suzanne Ciani for their project Concrete Waves. I'm joined today in the studio by Lee Cumberledge, the creative director and co-founder of Illuminate Adelaide, a multi-arts art and technology festival activating Adelaide in the winter. Part of Illuminate Adelaide is Unsound, an experimental music festival also focusing in new modes of using technology, which happens in Poland, actually started in Wagga, moved to Poland, and now is back in Australia in Adelaide. Lee, let's talk about Unsound. Yeah, the thing that I'm really excited by this year, I'm really excited to see Actress, who I have been lucky enough to see before in Berlin, playing with Blauan, as well as in Melbourne. They did a project for the Now and Never Festival with Fatima Al-Qadiri, which was a soundtrack for a film which showed in a 360-degree dome, which was really, truly immersive. It was amazing. So it's amazing that I get to see them do a collaborative project for Unsound in Adelaide, too. Other acts that I'm really looking forward to are E. Fishpool and DJ Scorpion as well. And yeah, would you like to expand a little more on the programming for Unsound?
1: Absolutely, yeah, sure. So, well, it starts on the Friday night this week at Lion Arts Factory, which is a great little venue in the West End. This one's a smaller venue; it's about 500 cap. On the program on the Friday night is Fujita and Car Bed. So, this is a project between Japanese artist Fujita, who kind of creates these amazing instruments. Like, this is a wind instrument that has a contraption that pumps air through like a huge pipe, essentially. And he plays this. It's quite an amazing, haunting sort of genre, really.
0: Is it similar to a sheng?
1: I guess so. I guess it could be. I mean, we'll find out. I haven't seen it yet. But it's fascinating. And, you know, again, is the experimentation, extends beyond the result of the music, but into the making of the instrument, you know, using the idea of pressure and texture and rhythm, you know, through this instrument. And so that's a collaboration with sound artist and composer Car Baird as well. So the two of them will sort of play on stage together collaboratively, which will be cool. We've also got Leia. So this is a duo out of the US, and it's I guess you'd call what they do a kind of transcendental punk. It merges classical instrumentation, like the harp, with operatic vocals. It's quite ambient, it's quite experimental, it's quite noisy as well. So really interesting young duo making their debut in Australia this Friday as well. And then we've also got headlining this night Billy Woods, the rapper from New York City. Really amazing artist. He's the founder of his own record label, Blackwood Studios. He's a member of an outfit called Armored Hammer. But his solo stuff, I mean, if you haven't listened to it, I highly recommend it. It's this kind of beautiful but very dark sort of storytelling style that he has. And there's a lot of excitement about him playing on Friday. So that's a really, I guess you can see even from those three acts, you know, just how eclectic the Unsound programs are. And then on Saturday night, very different sort of program. We go into Hindley Street Music Hall, the larger venue on this night. And this one has four different artists on this main program, starting with Actress and Suzanne Ciani. So this is a collaboration between these two artists, which is really fascinating. Suzanne Ciani is kind of a legend, really, of experimental music. You know, she's a pioneer. She's a master of the Buchla synth, and she has created this sort of collaboration with actress who's, as an electronic producer from the UK with this a really distinctive style. And the two of them presented the show at the Barbican, I think towards the end of last year, called Concrete Waves. It's available actually as a full recording online, this performance. I think it was recorded at the Barbican actually. And it sort of moves between these kind of moody, sparse kind of environments to quiet, driving sort of techno energy sections and back and forth in these different textures. So it's quite a remarkable recording or live recording, and I can't wait to, they actually have this whole production, so it's like it's in a surround sound. We've got like a quadraphonic sound setup happening in the venue for this piece. And an amazing lighting show as well. So that'll be something to enjoy. And then we've got Yahweh Nailgun playing out of the US. So there's an exciting kind of new experimental rock punk kind of electronic outfit. They've just released a new album, I think, which I've listened to a couple of times. It's exactly 11 minutes long and made of many tracks. It's quite a frenetic, energetic, quite crazy sound, which is really something. It's the live show of looks incredible, so it's going to be amazing to see them play on Saturday. And then we've got Hani Irani playing as well on that night. So she's going to finish up the set. She's an amazing composer and pianist from Poland, actually. But she has a really big following around the world. But the piece that she's presenting is her kind of experimental piece, which is like a electronic, ambient, rhythmic piece performed on Prophet synthesizers. So a lot more kind of energy, and certainly not classical in the true sense. But that's her background as a classically trained pianist and composer. So again, you start to see, and the piece is called Chilling Bambino, by the way. So this is a great example of unsound, really, because it's an artist with a huge following in classical music, really pushing the boundaries, doing something completely different. And you would never see Hania play a venue like this in a context like this in any other way, really. It's just a really special opportunity. And then, of course, we have our club programs on both the nights. So Actress will play a club set on the Friday night together with E. Fishbowl that you mentioned, DJ Scorpion as well, and Wellness Centre and Sebastian Vivian from Adelaide as well. So yeah, so it's a really kind of mixed program. I mean, the club is always great because it's kind of this sort of underground Adelaide club across the road from the main venue, Hartley Street Music Hall, and it's sort of the program there will kick on till early hours, basically. And then on Saturday night in the club, we've got Shannon SP doing a set, 2K88, and some local DJs as well. So yeah, so it should be amazing.
0: I gotta say, throughout that whole overview, my heart rate was just like steadily increasing. I'm so excited. The way you've described some of these things, I cannot wait. I'm so keen. This might be one of the best experiences of my life, honestly. Yeah,
1: Well,
0: this club.
1: I think you can trust it. It's one of those festivals, and the mother festival that happens in Krakow is a great example of this too. It's a festival where you can just trust what it is without knowing the artists. And I always discover new things myself at these first at the Unsound lineups that Matt puts together for us in Adelaide, because I start listening to them as soon as we start talking about the artists, and then by the time they come, I'm really excited to see these artists perform if I don't know them already. So it's a great way to discover new music,
0: Yeah, honestly, that's what I do these days. I mean, Australia is just so, all over, so prolific with producing events that I don't even need to look online to find acts anymore. I can just look at lineups, or go to events, and that's a completely new way for me to discover music.
1: It's the best way, I think.
0: Yeah, absolutely. And I just feel a lot of pride for our creative ecology here. I mean, yeah, that's a kind of good segue into maybe talking about Adelaide a little more broadly. We'll be wrapping up our chat pretty soon, but I wanted to leave us with one last question about I've never been to Adelaide before, and I'm sure that some listeners haven't been as well, although they may have been. And yeah, wondering what your view is on we mentioned about this a little bit earlier, but seeing how Unsound and Illuminate more broadly may have changed or developed Adelaide's underground experimental scene, and where you see it taking Adelaide as well in the future. And yeah.
1: Yeah, well, I think Adelaide does have a strong scene, that's, it's a small city, so it's kind of relative to the size of the city, I suppose. But what we've seen with Unsound and other music programs is that the audiences really do turn up. I think it's an audience too that doesn't have access to a lot of shows year round. So doing things like Unsound and other music programming that perhaps the commercial promoters don't bring to the city is really important, because I think those opportunities for audiences, but also for artists, like you say, to see other artists from other places, to be inspired by that, to get a chance to connect with them in person, is really, really important for the scene here. And we really believe that. That's why we do it each year. So, and then I think we do see new artists popping up, experimenting, trying new things in music. But we also see this happening across the program in other genres. Illuminate's focused on art and technology, as I mentioned, which kind of manifests in different ways. But one of the ways, we present that idea is through immersive experiences. And I think immersive is a word that gets used a lot these days in relation to entertainment and art. And that and but I think what we've been trying to create is a program where this idea is you see things that artists where artists are working with technology in really interesting ways, and it's really developing the storytelling, or it's furthering their practice as artists, and something providing something unique as an experience, and that's seeing, I think, or it's encouraging artists working in this way with technology and installation-based work or visual artworks that have technological elements. We're seeing more and more of that come forward as concepts to us to present. So that's really good to see. So I think the word is getting out. I think it helps, keep artists in the city. It helps provide that encouragement that there could be a career in this for young people as well, and that's really important for us, because you can go to the Botanic Gardens, you can see Night Visions, the amazing night walk experience there. You can see what we're doing after dark in the Adelaide Zoo, which is an immersive experience for families. And then there's the free program, and we've got exhibitions in various spaces as well, ticketed exhibitions and augmented games, which is a gaming experience, an interactive gaming experience. So there's a lot of different elements to the program, all of which I hope are inspiring creatives and studios and both in Adelaide and around the country.
0: It sounds like there's no way that it won't be able to do that. And I guess on the topic of experimenting with technology, it's becoming easier and easier to do that in a way. I mean, there are like some legacies in Australia with Dorkbot and those sort of spaces for experimenting with technology. But now, as you know, the natural progression of the accessibility of technology continues, there's just more and more opportunities to for people of any age to do that. And it seems like Illuminate is really really working with that.
1: Yeah, I think so. I mean, we're interested in the live experience still, really using those forms, but creating a live experience for audiences. I think that's, I'm quite optimistic about that being something that's really important in the future and will be more important.

0: note, I'll conclude our conversation. I'll just say thank you so much for speaking to me today. My name's Syra. This has been Rhizome, the arts and culture show on FBI Radio, and I've been speaking to Lee Cumberledge, the creative director and co-founder of Illuminate Adelaide, which is on right now until the 19th of July. We've also spoken about Unsound, which is happening this weekend over Friday and Saturday night. Get down there. There are tickets available. You can go to the Illuminate Adelaide website, which is, I believe, illuminateadelaide.com.au.
1: Illuminateadelaide.com.
0: Illuminateadelaide.com. Thank you so much for being on FBI, Lee.
1: Thanks for having me.
0: In case you missed it and you're just tuning in this afternoon, that was just my chat with Lee Cumberledge, the creative director and co-founder of Illuminate Adelaide, of which the Unsound Music Festival is a part of, curated by Matt Schultz and Gosha Pleasa, happening this weekend, Friday and Saturday, 11th and 12th July, in Adelaide, with Illuminate continuing on with their public events, their incredible art gallery events and kids programming, a club night outside of Unsound until the 19th of July. So if you're not doing anything this weekend, get down. Tickets are still available. We're going to go to another song now and then come back with a quick culture guide to round off the episode. This one is another one from the Unsound lineup this year. This is Billy Woods, who Lee was talking about earlier, and I must admit I've never listened to Billy Woods before, and after hearing Lee's description, I absolutely must check it out. So let's play it right now. From the American rapper Billy Woods, this one is Born Alone. 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Keep it locked.

0: fight, fight to the bell. Peep the six CD carousel, Scott tell Page in my eyes well. I wager he never realized he was talking to himself.
1: Just as well.
0: Back in the present, busting open a pack, fingers sticky with resin. I've heard it all before, like Russian peasants. That's that loop for you. That's what the loop do.

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Loophole like a gun show. Dropped out of Juco like it's Dunzo. Puto, let's get it out the mud. Son was barefoot by the end of the month.

Hey, you're on FBI Radio. My name is Syra, and this is Rhizome, the arts and culture show on FBI Radio. The track that just finished under me was Born Alone by Billy Woods, who was playing at Unsound in Adelaide this weekend. Sounds like an incredible program. I just finished an interview with Lee Cumberledge, one of the co-founders of Illuminate, and listen back to this episode, honestly. Go to fbi.radio, donate while you're there, and check out Rhizome. Listen back to this episode to hear what Lee had to say about the programming. It just sounds so diverse, so incredible, and we left on this really beautiful note about the hope of Australian creativity with technology in the future, and the importance of live performance in this era of AI and non-human creation. I'm gonna go through a quick culture guide of things that are happening in Sydney. Let's keep it in the live performance and the live and the real and the material world and things we can do in it. That's what we're here for. I want to just quickly say that I do have a full-time job, and that job is at a wonderful gallery called First Draft at Woolloomooloo. And look, I'm not here to talk about my work, but I do want to say that I try to make Culture Guide about opportunities that are for artists and creatives in Sydney and beyond as well. And First Draft is currently calling out artists, solo artists, group artists, and even an exciting new and very unique program that's only been done at one other institution, I think, an ARI in residence program. So even if you don't consider yourself an artist, if you make stuff, you should strongly consider applying for the First Draft program. There are good fees. You will get paid if you get accepted into the program. There's an application process that you can find on the First Draft website at firstdraft.org.au. If you go to apply program call out, you can apply as a solo artist, and it doesn't matter what kind of medium you're in. You can apply with a group of artists. You can even apply if you're a curator and you want to do a curatorial show with artists. If you make something, if you make videos, if you make objects, if you make sculptures, if you make anything at all, this is for you. We're looking for artists who are of any age who are wanting to do something new with their practices. But I especially want to spotlight the ARI in Residence program. I've talked a lot about ARIs on Rhizome before. And ARIs are artist-run initiatives, which can also be described as collectives, of artists that get together and want to make more opportunities for artists. I recently interviewed MORI, an architecture-run initiative. So if you're a collective of artists and you don't have a space, you can apply for a space at First Draft. There are two residency periods, and that call out is open right now. There's no other program like this going in Sydney, so strongly recommend you head to the First Draft, that's First Draft Instagram or website, to apply. I do work there. I have made this clear, but this is just a good opportunity all around. I also want to spotlight an exhibition happening at 4A Center for Contemporary Asian Art. This is to celebrate their 30-year anniversary. The exhibition is called Archetypes. It is opening on the 11th of July. That's Saturday, the 11th of July, from 6:30 p.m. to 8:30 p.m. Featuring artists Samrang Chia, Maria Cruz, Dachi Dang, who was one of the co-founders of 4A, Emil Goh, Jumadi, Spencer Lai, Arya Rastramarnesuk, Koji Ri, Yasmin Smith, Amy Stewart, Sara Ojmaya, and Yusi Zhang. This has been externally curated by Emilia Winata, and it's a
exhibition staging an intergenerational conversation about legacy, cultural memory, and the responsibilities of the present moment through newly commissioned and critically important existing artworks. Anniversary shows are always really interesting, especially at any organization, seeing organizations look into their histories and the histories of their context, especially over such a big span as the last 30 years. And I'm really excited to see this one come together. There's also a great show at Passage Gallery at the moment, also in Haymarket, where 4A is. They are showing a beautiful sculptural installation by Jack Ball called Mystery Solved. It's a 24-hour gallery. You can just walk past. There's no entry. It's on all the time. Go get yourself some delicious, succulent Chinese food and check out Passage, which is above Chinese Noodle Restaurant, if you know that place where literally everybody eats, unless you know any better. Other things on my radar at the moment: Season Ari is doing a dinner for bald persons on Sunday, 19th July, presented by George Street RSL. Season Ari is a great space. They've just opened up at the Joynton Avenue Creative Centre, which is a fully renovated space that was renovated by the City of Sydney about 5 years ago, but has unfortunately laid kind of empty after 107 Projects left it. Until there's a jewellery studio in there, but Season has also got a gallery as well as a studio in there. And they've opened up their space for expressions of interest, which is what this dinner for bald persons is. If you're bald, check it out. It looks really incredible. They're going to be serving oysters. They're going to be serving grilled bluefin tuna. They're going to be serving tomato, mountain pepper, pistachio. I mean, already those three things are driving my flavor palette wild. Season is, open to programming from other events right now, but will be starting their own programming, I believe, in spring of this year. But watch this space. Doing some great stuff with the accommodation grant, which pays their lease from the City of Sydney. What else is going on for Culture Guide? Actually, I want to shout out Sugar Glider Radio right now. If you don't follow them already, check them out on Instagram, run by the beautiful Anusha. They've been doing little culture guides, and I've really respected it. It looks so great to have more and more people pulling together events that are happening around Sydney alongside the goats who can never be defeated, sydneymusic.net. So check that out as well if you're on Sugar Glider Radio's little culture guides, if you're looking for things to do. Primavera, the MCA's annual young artist exhibition, has just opened. It's always a good look. Check it out. The Museum of Contemporary Art, unfortunately, is no longer free, but if you're going to go see anything, go see Primavera. It's always good fun, and to support young artists as well, as we love to do on FBI Radio. And you know what? In my books, economics is culture too. We are controlled by economic forces culturally, so remember to put your tax in, and remember to put in those deductions too. That's my culture guide sign off for you today. This year, usually I'm someone who puts my tax return in as soon as July ticks over, but this year I really want to maximize my deductions, as we all should. There have been some great tax workshops happening around. I know Suite 7A did one, and have a look online for resources for, you know, how to maximize your tax return, because you can never have enough moolah. Okay, I have talked well enough for this afternoon. It's been an absolute pleasure to be here with you and spend time with you on Rhizome, on FBI Radio 94.5 FM. 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
/programs/rhizome to find out any more information about any of the things I've talked about today or any of the music. And I'm going to leave you with one last song. This one is from the highly anticipated release, which I'm sure you've been hearing a lot of, by Rai Dean and Sov Black Pussy, their new album, Don't Tell Anyone. We've all been telling everyone infinite jokes about the title of this album. This one is Lesbianism. You've been on FBI Radio 94.5 FM. I'm concluding Rhizome. My name is Syrah. Stay tuned. You're on FBI.

Hello. Good afternoon. Well, good midday, technically, if we're following technicalities. My name is Callista, and welcome to Monday Lunch, your only place you ever need to be, Monday Lunch, where I hope you are taking a well-earned break from work. If you're heading out somewhere, I hope you have green lights the entire way. If you're coming home from work, congratulations. I hope you have some well-earned rest. And I will be taking you through the next 2 hours of everything music, culture, everything Sydney, everything global, because that's what I love to do here. Before we get any further into the show, though, I would like to acknowledge that we are broadcasting on Gadigal land. We are broadcasting from a site of resistance and culture that has been here for millennia, and this was and always will be Aboriginal land. There's a lot to get to today in the show, a lot of exciting things, which I am very excited to talk about, some musical facts that I am ashamed to say I didn't realize were facts until only a couple of days ago. We'll get to that eventually, but for now, I want to play a little Swap Meet song. It's called Bonnie. It's from the album Mount Zero. Swap Meet is a band out of Adelaide, and they are doing incredible things at the moment. I recommend you check them out because they are on a trajectory to stardom if they haven't already reached there. They are an incredible band, and I think they've played at Phoenix Central Park not too long ago, which is an incredible venue, which we will be talking about a little bit later, so stick around for that. There's a song called Bonnie, and I love it, and I think you will love it too. It's sweet, it's beautiful, and it's exactly what we need this Monday lunch. So strap in. I hope you are being nourished with something delicious, and let's get to it, shall we? Better late than never. This is Bonnie by Swap Meet. My name's Calista, and you're on FBI Radio 94.5.

Sydney, then all stations.

And that was a song called No Movement, well, In Movement by Rona. My apologies. We had a fantastic run of tracks to open up today's episode, and I will tell you exactly what they were. We began with a song called Bonnie by Swap Meet. I have a tendency to accidentally call Swap Meet Swamp Meat. Same as Fate of Air, I call them Fair-a-Vader, which it's an accident, but I think that's a pretty good band name as well. So if anyone wants to take that, I highly suggest that you do. We also heard Silky with Suck, which is a song from a little while ago, but a good throwback nonetheless. We also heard a song from 1985. What a throwback. Giro by Fito Paez. And of course, In Movement by Rona. And this brings me to a little discussion about a very interesting, a very exciting show that I was very lucky to attend on Thursday night. This show, I stumbled into this opportunity about 24 hours before it took place, and I couldn't have been more excited. I went with the beautiful Sabine of Up For It fame. We went to go see Mousetui, and they performed at Phoenix Central Park. Now, if you are a FBI listener, that name probably sounds familiar. Phoenix Central Park, Judith Nielsen. That name would sound familiar to you as well. And that's because the live feed actually very often takes place at Phoenix Central Park. Now, this is an amazing initiative of a space. What it is essentially is it's a free performance space. They open up different seasons where you enter a ballot to potentially win a spot in that show. They are extremely limited. I think my guesstimation skills are not great. I will let you know up front. But I'm guesstimating about 120 people in attendance. Look, you might as well go for yourself to check it out. See if my skills are good or not. Maths is not my forte. I will let you know that up front. And I think I've said it before. But this was an incredible space. There was these amazing use of place, particularly in how the stairs acted as a viewing platform. And I finally was able to see a concert without straining over people's shoulders. So that was an incredible opportunity, I would say. And the band that played Mousetui were fantastic. They were incredible. I had chills the entire time. It was like watching a miracle happen right before my eyes. You know that feeling when you're going to see an artist or an act and you just know how incredible they are because you can feel it? That's exactly what I felt. They were so incredibly talented. It felt like they knew exactly what they were doing, but at the same time were so loose and fluid and happy to be there and just so experimental and improvisational. It was such a fun concert to be at. I got to hear some unreleased tracks. A standout of that, which I would be on the lookout for, is a song called Music First Love. It was an incredible song. I think it was one of my favorites of the night. But I really recommend not only checking out Mousetui, because they are a fantastic band. They almost moved me to tears. I would have cried if I can, but at the moment, nothing is coming out of my eyes. But not only that, the space that they performed at, beautiful. So I would be on the lookout for when the next season drops and enter the ballot. It is open for everyone. You do not need to be a certain kind of person to get in. It's a free-for-all, and it's free. And who doesn't like free things? Am I right? But Mousetui remind me a lot of, and they've already been compared to this band, Black Country New Road. They are all incredibly talented and experimental and really take music both seriously but still have so much fun
with their sound. And that's what I love about a band, is when they know their audience, they know themselves, and those things work in symbiosis. It was beautiful to see. And in honor of that, I will be playing a Mousetui song for you. This is one of their biggest hits, I would say. It is a song called Mike and Melissa, and the music video is very endearing as well, so I would highly suggest that you check it out. It is off their 2025 album, DJ Set, which was an album of the week last year in early October. It was their first album in over 5 years, and they have been together for about 10 years now, which is just incredible. So there is a massive back catalogue for you to check out if you would love to. And I highly suggest you do, because it is easy listening, but it is also thought-provoking and challenging. And that is just the most beautiful mix. So let's take a listen to Mike and Melissa. You're still on Monday Lunch on FBI Radio, and we'll have more new music waiting for you from Eora, from Australia, and from around the world. Because who doesn't love a little bit of that? And I hope you're enjoying your lunch. And I will see you on the other side very, very soon. But this is Mike and Melissa by Mousetui.

0: 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We're there, front of stage, on the live feed.
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1: 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You are not safe here. The skies are dangerous, G.I.
2: Darling.
3: 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How are you?
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0: curve your head. 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Get some bodies to the chain mail. Shaking whips out like some motherfucking slave girls. 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Tea break for the week, check. 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Like a motherfucking relay. I'm just trying to lap around the sun another weekday.
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That was Pressure by Hubie and Szechuan, and you'll be hearing that album a lot around the station this week. It was released as a collaboration between the two artists, and it is also a continuation of their collaboration from the album in 2020 called Yeah, Definitely, and it has been long awaited by their fans and casual listeners alike, such as myself. But if you want to know what we heard before that, I'll take you through it right now. Because before that we had Die Lit by Isaac Purell out of Eora. We also heard Dane with their song I Used to Kill. Dane has been on top of the world recently, collaborating with Nina Jirachi, Bass Victim Underscores, and they are going so far. It is incredible to see artists who are local to us going so far in the world. It always makes me feel really connected and really part of a really special scene when I see that happening. And of course, Mike and Melissa by Mouse Atui, who famously played at Phoenix Central Park on Thursday night, and I can say with full confidence that they were incredible today. And thank you, Trina. But thank you, Trina, so much. She said, top selection today. I very much appreciate that comment. And I hope you stick around because there is still so, so much to talk about and listen to. And I want to talk about racing around the world for a little bit. I've been working my way slowly through the series. I know I'm so, so late to it. But look, my ABC iView and SBS On Demand diets are pretty stacked. So I've been having to slowly chip away at the culmination of shows that I've put into my watch list. And there are a lot. I finished Bad Company. That was fantastic. Not as good as Fisk, I would say, but still very, very funny. And Race Around the World, I have just finished episode 3, which took contestants to China, England, Costa Rica, California, Sweden, and Morocco. And we had judges John Safran, of course, Wayne Blair, the fantastic director of The Sapphires, which is one of my favorite movies of all time, and Gracie Otto, who, yes, is a little slightly a Nepo baby, but she makes good television and good films, so we can overlook that little fact. But I was so upset during this episode because my favorite film got disqualified. Sorry for the spoiler if you haven't watched it, but also, like me, this probably should have been at the top of your list a little while ago, but I apologize if I've just spoiled it for you. And it was my favorite because it featured this guy on Instagram, who you may know. His handle is Meditations for the Anxious Mind, and his real name is Frankie McNamara. He is an Irish, I hate the word content creator, but that's what he is, content creator, sociologist, anthropologist, online extraordinaire. He is incredibly witty, making videos about men who wear North Face puffers, about people who read outside on public transport, about different subcultures. He even got to debate at Trinity College, which, if you are unaware, is one of the foremost sites of debate in England. In Ireland. My apologies for that mistake. I'm looking at the word England right now, so that's why I got a little bit mixed up. But Frankie McNamara is an incredibly talented person, and the film, a spoiler again, was disqualified because it was deemed as too collaborative. The whole point of Race Around the World is that the filmmakers have to make it all themselves, edit it, write the scripts, film everything themselves. It is all up to them. And because much of the script was Frankie's words, they deemed, they had to disqualify, which was so sad because it was so incredibly insightful. It was all about
It was called Black Bananas, and it was all about kind of this sensation of growing up and this liminal space that we all seem to find ourselves in as we try and navigate the world as adult children, essentially. And I highly suggest you go watch episode 3, not just because of Black Bananas, but because of some of the other films, like, what was it called again? Edge of the Sea, which was about the community living in Bombay Beach in California, which has been the site of a lot of online scrutiny and exploitation, which is really sad because they're such lovely people. They were so welcoming to the filmmaker Elliot, who went there and filmed them. And it was, I thought, an incredible little look at this misunderstood community. And I will be updating once I finish Race Around.

bumping up to the top of my watch list because, as I've said before, free is my favorite four-letter F word. And I love those services so much. But I think that we should be getting into a bit more music because whilst I could talk for years and years about how much I love the ABC and SBS, this is ultimately a radio station and this is a music show. So I hope you stick around. This is a song called Rockstar Rider by Lancey Fuchs. My apologies. It's following the album from 2024, Conglomerate, and was released through RCA Records, who have been the deliverer of many fantastic artists over the past, I'd say, 100 years. They've been around a long, long time. But Lancey Fuchs, I hope I'm saying that right. I am so sorry if I am not. I'm very excited to hear this song. Little language warning for you here. But this is FBI Radio 94.5. My name's Callista. And you are listening to Monday Lunch.

0: Ziawa njaya, I'm Ziawa, I say kuskatsuklala, welcome to Sauta.
1: This next track has some swear words in it, like coleslaw, hamburger, and sandwich.
2: I gotta figure out where I'm gonna make my living.
3: I had to figure it out. I had to count the amount. The Glock, it gave the way it come out. The Glock, it spray and kill the ghost out. These still make it K, he's 7 pounds. If it ain't about plays, nigga, shut your mouth.
4: Tiffin, tap my slot, but I'm now.

0: Is this live?
1: Yes, this is.
0: Oh, shit. Oh, I'm sorry. Oh, God.
2: This is a language warning.
3: Taking my time, I walk. On the way up, watch out.

0: Jungle dahin.
1: Ooh, and what a way to bring us to the end of that run. That was a song called Troglodyte by the Viagra Boys. Well, Viagra Boys. Apologies to any Viagra Boy lovers when I call them the Viagra Boys. My apologies. They are out of Stockholm in Sweden. They are a five-piece band. And that song was from an album from 2022 called Cave World. And that song definitely suits a theme. The song is about, well, it's a satirical takedown of modern internet radicalization, far-right conspiracy theorists, science deniers, and gun-obsessed incels. And I think that came through very much so in the lyrics. But what a way to finish off that run. Before that, we heard Lancey Folks with Rockstar Rider out of the UK. We had I Can't with Figure It Out, Juicer with Walk, and of course Viagra Boys. And I hope you are having a fabulous time with me. I know that I am having, as per usual, a whole lot of fun. I always appreciate the fact that I can listen to so much new music without even realizing it, doing this show, listening to FBI, and that all goes out to the music team who do such a fabulous job of picking songs and artists to platform and albums to listen to. They are an invaluable piece of this station, and the work they do should not go unnoticed. So thank you to them. Thank you for their hard work and for everything they do. And if you would like to continue supporting this hard work, not just through listening, but through your dollar, you can do that. You can head on over to fbi.radio/support. You can give as little as a cup of coffee costs, even though that price is constantly rising. And if you can't, that is okay too. Continue listening to the station, continue showing up and chatting with us over the text line 0435-123-945. It is a genuine motivator to see that people are engaging and having a great time listening to the show. So thank you to people who have texted in. I really appreciate it. It makes me feel a lot less lonely in this studio. And without you, this all wouldn't happen. And I wouldn't be here today. So thank you very much for that. Let's head on over to some more music though, because that's what makes this station this station. This is a song called Too Humble by Nixie. They are a indigenous rapper and he's based in Sydney. Little language warning for you with this one, but I hope you enjoy it.
2: Yeah.

for something. Yeah. I know it's untangible, I had enough. Had me a handful, I'm waiting for love. I pray for my grandma, I wait for the bus. Yeah.

0: week. Hey, you mob, you're listening to Wongi Radio, and we got a new one for you. Wherever you're listening in from across the Fitzroy Valley, this is Punaba Baby.
1: On his debut release, Capes invites the listener on his journey. The record speaks to his relationship with his culture, acquainting us with how he feels.

0: FBI. Album of the week.
1: That's another tenner in the square jar. This next song is terrible. Language warning.

And what an album of the week track that is. That is off the album titled the same name, Bunaba Baby by Capes. He's taken out album of the week this week, and it's an incredible listen. I suggest that you take the time to not only listen to the album, but also to read Imad Alhatu's write-up about the album on the FBI Radio website. I'm going to read out a little excerpt, just because his writing is so good. Okay. Capes may hold your hand and teach you with patience, but don't be fooled. Behind the mic, he's a savage your great-granddaddy feared. And the production matches. Live instruments playing elegant licks, smooth samples with gorgeous chops, met with the sounds of country like peanut butter, crunchy. With Bunaba Baby, Capes has made his place in quote-unquote Australian music indisputable. Album of the week, more like album of the year. And I think that pretty much sums up the incredible nature of this album. Capes is from the region that we know as the Kimberleys. But Bunaba actually means people who are from the Fitzroy Crossing in WA, and Capes, where Capes actually spent a brief amount of time. So there is a lot of cross-cultural, cross-country involvement in this music, and I think that speaks volumes to the incredible wide range of sound that we have from First Nations people in this country, and it goes to show just how incredible their culture is. And I want to say thank you again for allowing us to be on this land, especially here in Redfern, which has been a site of resistance and culture, music and tradition for far longer than any of us have been here. And I really appreciate that I'm able to broadcast on this land. And before that, we also heard some other incredible songs. We heard Nixie with Too Humble featuring JPZ. We also heard Law 2MG and Lily OTV with the song Promise out of California. And during that run of songs, listener Misha also texted in. Thank you very much for the compliment. Apparently, I'm the best angel girl. I really appreciate that. But she also brought to my attention a very important and interesting cultural event that also involves film. She told me to check out the Africa Film Festival Australia, which is happening from the 3rd to the 6th of September this year. So we're coming up very soon. They have an incredible listing of films here, some which I would have never thought would be made into movies, some interesting documentaries, some beautiful movies about African culture and the diverse range of countries that exist on that continent. So I'm going to read to you out the listings and what is going to be playing. We have a movie called Laundry about a 16-year-old who wants to become a jazz musician. The Eyes of Ghana, which is an Australian premiere. These are all pretty much Australian premieres as well. We also have The Desert Child, which is in French and English, with Mugana, The One Who Treats, Katanga, The Dance of the Scorpion, El Set. We have East West Love, Skylark. There's also a short film program which will be playing on Sunday, the 6th of September, with also a Q&A session attached to it. And then on closing night is going to be a movie called Black is Beautiful. And they have also an event on the 4th of September called The Art of Storytelling, which will be at the Opera House, as well as a pre-screening reception the day before from 6 p.m. And I'm very excited. I really want to check out the movie The Desert Child. It looks so interesting. When 14-year-old Sun travels to the Sahara, she discovers her grandfather's fable about a boy raised by ostriches is real and deeply tied to her own heritage. Filmed on location with live animals. I am so intrigued. All these sound so good, so I will link the website for you to check out these movies, potentially get a ticket to go see one. So thank you, Misha, for that recommendation. I really appreciate it. And if you have any more recommendations, and this goes out to everyone, please text in 0435 123 945, because we still have, well, let's test my maths right now, 48 minutes
left of the show. So I will try and get around to everything that you tell me. But I'm so excited for the rest of the show. And I'm excited for this film festival. So thank you again, Misha. Really appreciate it. After I say the word after, we're going to be listening to a song by Suffer and Adel out of Nam. A song called Sour Affection, which has been accompanied by an animated music video. Obviously, you cannot see it right now, but I suggest that you go look it up following this song, following the show, and take a look, because it is a very nice music video. I've seen it. But it's fun. It's a fun song. It's a collaboration. And yeah, let's get into it. This is Sour Affection by Suffer and Adel. I hope you're enjoying your time listening in with me to all these songs. Really appreciate it. And yeah, stick around, because you might hear a very classic Australian song coming up very soon. But yeah, this is Sour Affection.

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50% Australian music and half of that from Sydney. 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

And that was a song called Dusty Cell by Ring Ring out of Melbourne. And we had, again, some incredible songs that I will let you know what they were, because, hey, I maybe want to go check them out afterwards. I highly recommend you do. That's how you find some great new music. But we had More Kismet with I'm Your Favorite, and they're out of California. We also heard another Melbourne band, Shock Corridor, with the song Ambulance, and they are beloved around the station, and for good reason. And of course, Dusty Cell by Ring Ring. Now, I've been teasing this little bit for a while now, so I might as well rip off the band-aid and expose my, I wouldn't say it was a transgression, but my lack of knowledge of certain musical things. The other day, I was listening to the presets, just because I was in a bit of a party mood, and so I wanted to, you know, great Australian band, I might as well. But I was listening to the song My People, and I'm ashamed to say that I did not know this fact until I looked it up, because I was curious. I was like, these lyrics are kind of like, you know, I wouldn't say party city, let's just say. I only found out a couple of days ago that My People is a song that is about the harsh treatment of asylum seekers and refugees in Australian migration detention centres. I think it's part of a long-running bit of me not actually knowing what songs are and just dancing to them. Like Andre 3000 said, you're not going to hear me, you're just going to dance. I kind of have been doing that, and I am ashamed to say that I have been doing that. But Julian Hamilton, who is the lead singer of The Presets, wrote this song about feeling disturbed, about how people in migration facilities and detention centres were being treated. And looking at the lyrics now, that's definitely much more apparent to me than before. But it is actually one of, well, previously held the record of being like one of the longest charting Australian songs. And I think that is so incredibly interesting. I'm curious to see if like people in when it actually charted, how aware people were of the lyrics. What did it lead to? What did it do? I'm really curious about that. But it is a great song, aside from me not understanding the lyrics for a long time. And I'm ashamed to say that I never really noticed. I think that was a bit of a blunder from me. But it is a great, great song. I think it still holds both sonically and lyrically. The Presets are still performing and they are still killing it. I recall talking to some people about Field Day earlier this year on the 1st of January. Apparently they were one of the best acts that day. And they really pioneered a lot when it came to Australian electronic music. So I think we should take a listen to My People, especially considering now I know what the lyrical content of the song is. And let me know if there are songs that you initially misinterpreted or never understood the lyrics to because you just weren't listening, you weren't paying attention, you were dancing around, because I feel like there are probably way more songs than we realize that have some darker lyrics compared to their more relatively upbeat moments that take place in the music. But this is My People by The Presets. Stay on FBI Radio 94.5. We have about half an hour left together, and then you're going to be handed over to Bree Kennedy to take you through your arvos, and I suggest you stick around not only for that but for the rest of time, because we have some fantastic music and presenters on this station. But this is My People. My name's Callista, and I will be talking to you very, very soon.

Welcome back. We have about 11 minutes left together, but that is okay because you will be taken over by the very capable Bree Kennedy after Monday lunch is over. I've had such an incredible time with you. Thank you for all your lovely texts in. Thank you for appreciating my oftentimes rambling opinions. And thank you for appreciating the wonderful music that our music team has very carefully selected. It is an incredible privilege to be at a station as just incredible as FBI. I couldn't think of another word in that moment, but I think incredible really does suit the brief right here. At the top of that run, we had the presets with my people, which was just a little bit of a throwback because who doesn't like the presets? We also heard Odessa Swan out of Eora with Pas de Deux, if my French is correct. We also heard Marlophone with the song Nintendo Era Hero, Knitting out of Montreal with the song Sunrise, and of course, a favorite around the station, a band that I got to see live before they jet-setted off to Japan, Ia by Zipper. And we have still more music to get to, but I just want to say thank you again for tuning in. Thank you for being here. Thank you for being patient and kind. It's always very nice to be appreciated for your work. But hey, it's not like I'm operating heavy machinery here. So thank you still for being very kind. Okay, we have a few more tracks left for you today. But this upcoming one comes to us from Tunisia by the artists Rams Jams and Coast, who both speak English, French, and Arabic. It is a collaboration released through Block C. This song, and I will pronounce it correctly because I've been practicing in that break, is called Gehaltet Shkun. And I hope I pronounced it right. If you couldn't already tell, I do not speak Arabic or French or most other non-English languages. My apologies if my pronunciations are a little bit off sometimes. I'm trying my best. But this is off the mixtape Stomp with a exclamation point. And I hope you enjoy it. And I hope you've enjoyed your time with me. So I will see you next Monday. And I will see you on Thursday morning if you tune in to Up For It. But this is Gehaltet Shkun. There we go. You're on FBI Radio 94.5. I have been and always will be Callista. So, yeah. I'll see you later. Bye.

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1: I think that was the first time I was ever on radio. 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
0: You're the Kid Laroi. We have to know.

Monday afternoon, I am very excited to join you. Hope you're doing well. If you've just tuned in, it is FBI Radio 94.5, and you are listening to Monday Arvos. My name's Bree Kennedy. I'm going to be here with you until 6 p.m, so keep it locked. 0435-123-945 is the number if you want to text in. Let me know what you're up to on this Monday, if there's anything you want to hear, or, you know, just to let your presence be known. Feel free to text in. We've got plenty happening on the show. I am going to be playing Black Artist Spotlight at 3:30. I've got some good ones to share for you. We've got a little bit of culture, some activities or exhibitions or food pop-ups or things that you can catch in the city this week. We're going to do that at 4:30. And then we've got Heaps Decent at 5 p.m. It's plenty to keep you busy and lots of new music in between all of that, including our album of the week, which we'll get into a little bit later. And I've got a couple of really nice compilations that I've come across over this last week. And I think it's always kind of a nice directory coming across a compilation. Maybe there's one or two artists that you know on there, but you can take the whole thing as this kind of thought process bringing different artists together. And I really like, it's a good way to find new inspiration, find new artists that you really like based on who they're going to collaborate with or what label they would collaborate with on a compilation, that sort of thing. So there's lots to share. I'm going to kick things off with a track called Dummy from Now Always Fades, and I've got plenty more where this came from, so keep it locked. As I said, you're on FBI Radio 94.5.

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1: I think that was the first time I was ever on radio. 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
0: You're the Kid Leroy. We have to know.

better. If you're talking shit, then come here and tell it. We used to bomber and used to be felons. I just spent like 2 grand on some denim. New York Supreme, I just copped a new Salem. Apparently I'm never, baby, what you saying? I'm just a young boy, while the fuck you be hating? Anyways, I'm a young cunt and

That one right there was called No Desire by Bullard. And up before it, I played Now Always Fades at the very top with their track Dummy featuring Lily Hall. Johnny Chops in the middle, Honey and Lemon was the name of that one. And that was off his new album, which you heard probably a bunch. Last week was our album of the week. The album's called Catalyst. And very much enjoying the rise, I guess, of Johnny Chops, seeing his name around and about. You tuned into FBI Radio 94.5. We are sharing lots of music, a lot of that from Sydney. Half of it, 50%, in fact, from Australia, and half of that being from Sydney. So lots of Sydney artists to share with you today. But putting that aside, I do have an artist from Glasgow right now called Insider Trading. A great artist name, I think. And this is a longer track called Porcelain. So settle in. You tuned in to FBI Radio, Monday Arvos. My name is Bree Kennedy.

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I swear you were singing at me with that solemn face of your name. You're dripping in Prada, but your existentialism won't hide.

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Your airwaves in a drought indeed.

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So I know it's coming to me.

0: 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I look like a problem.
1: 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This December at the one and only Supernatural Amphitheatre. With Dijon, Fuckers, Eddie Current Suppression Ring, DJ Seinfeld, Fat Dog, The Dandy Warhols, Sophia Stell, and Underscores. 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

So, a new duo called Stretching Out My Turtleneck, which is a collaboration between saxophonist Hinano Fujisaki and artist producer Jacob Curl. The track's called Pop's Life's Making Me Gay. A little bit of a tongue twister there, but really cruisy. We had Audie before that with Problem, and then Coco and Claire with 1-1. You were tuned in to Monday Arvos on FBI 94.5. I'm going to get into Black Artist Spotlight in just a tick, but some more Sydney music before we get there. This one from Bennett's Grove is called Sternum.

0: people try to put us down by saying, she's doing the most, or he's way too much. Like, why would we want to do the least?
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2: It is time that we deep dive on Black Artist Spotlight. If you haven't tuned in before at this time, I really love to kind of share an artist that you may not have heard, someone that could get you deep diving into a pocket of the musical world or the musical map that you just would never have discovered. And it is kind of inspired by the Black Artist Database, which is a resource online, big database as it implies, full of artists that are around the world, identify as Black. And so there is Black-run collectives and labels, different individual artists, bands, producers on there. So many things to discover, and I've been dipping in for the last couple of years and still finding stuff that I have never heard before. So it's a good, I don't know, I always think about these different interfaces to find music, because it feels like there's all these untapped pockets of scenes around the world, or different artists and different genres that your initial kind of first places that you go to find music may not always uncover. Or, I don't know, it's just a good resource to go and do a bit of your own research and also diversify the types of artists that you're listening to and where they're from, which is cool. For this week, I played a lot of US artists in the last couple of weeks, so I have unintentionally, I guess, gone over to the other side of the world and have got a couple of artists originating from sort of European side of things. And the first artist that I'm going to play for you is named Imane. She is based in Marseille in France, has a really gorgeous buttery voice, and this track is from an EP that she put out called Lounge Auditor, and it's sung in French, so even if you don't understand French, you can still take something from it musically. It's very calming and beautiful. Feels like you're kind of thinking, if you could visualize being on the French countryside or in a beach town, sitting back, relaxing, and hearing these sounds. This one is my first pick for Black Artist Spotlight.

first Black Artist Spotlight choice, that is Auditor by Imane, based in France. You tuned into FBI Radio at 94.5. Thought that was a really beautiful, smooth one to start off with. And then we are going into kind of electro wormhole for this next one. The artist is Sansibar, who's currently based in Berlin. And I've been a really big fan of his production for a long time, but I remembered as I saw him on the database, thought it would be a perfect time to play, and maybe you could discover for the first time or rediscover. This is an EP from 2024 called We Rise, and there's, I don't know, this little EP is all about finding another piece of the puzzle and fitting everything together in this matrix that is life.

down. We're gonna do it. Mr. Calm down.

This one, Halo Undertow by Basement Dolls. It's their first ever single duo out of London. I am obsessed with the undercurrent, the bass. It just feels very like moody and the perfect type of, I don't know, sometimes you just want to feel something. Put your headphones on, be a little bit emotional. I feel like that's the perfect track for that. Before we had some Cherrytola and teaming up with Chico Sonido for that one Perla. And then my final Black Artist Spotlight track at the very top was called Elastic by Sansibar, which was that very acidy dance floor chugger. You tuned in to Monday Arvos. It's almost 4 p.m. and right now I'm going to play something from a new compilation from a collective called Magenta, and they're coming out of Amsterdam in the Netherlands. And Magenta's all about platforming and spotlighting female and non-binary artists, specifically kind of around the Netherlands. But I was mentioning earlier in the show about how compilations are a good way to find other artists that you like through kind of finding a compilation of an artist that you really like and sussing out the other artists that are on there. Kind of, you would assume that there is some shared artistry, but also shared ideas around different ways to approach sound. And I always find my kind of favorite discoveries come from this process. And so I'm deep diving into this compilation from Magenta called Phase Shift. The whole thing's going to be out next week on August 21st, but the first track that is available is a artist that I already know, so I'm keen to hear the rest next week when it comes out. But for now, if you haven't heard of her, Ambu Bamboo is a producer making very like joyful electronic music. It's very kind of delicate and cute almost. And I really like this track of hers called Joy of Standing Out. And can't wait to play something else from the compilation for you next week and we can discover together. This one for now is called Joy of Standing Out by Ambu Bamboo.

Lesbianism, that is the track from Radin and Sort of Black Pussy. Such a good one. And before that, I played for you a bit of Darcy Bayliss with the stereo on, and then we had Ambu Bamboo up the very top. Joy of Standing Out was the name of it, a compilation from a collective called Magenta from the Netherlands. And I will play, if you tune in next week, I'll play the rest of the compilation as it comes out on the 21st of August. So it'll be out soon. You tune in to Monday Arvos. And if you want to text in, let me know how your Monday Arvo is going. 0435-123-945 is the number. And I also want to know if you've been out and about in the city recently, if you've been going out, seeing any gigs. I want to know what you have, what you've enjoyed. There's been, it always does feel like it tracks like this, but as we slowly transition out of winter, things get a little bit more busy. People want to go out and have fun. And I think the kind of party offerings increase. So I'm very excited to see what this summer will bring in terms of creative gatherings and music, art and fun all together. It's been an exciting time, especially for the team at Club 77, since they have relaunched and kind of opened up the doors. If you haven't checked out the new space, what it looks like, they kind of outfitted it all to be a lot more accessible to guests and artists performing, which is great. They've also kind of reshuffled the structure of the whole room. It's a whole different direction. So you should go check it out. It is, of course, on William Street, and they're open most nights. They've got a whole bunch of great programming through the rest of August, and they're back with a fresh look, a renewed commitment to accessibility, which is amazing. So if you want to check out any of the lineups or the nights happening at Club 77 for the rest of August, you can head to their socials and also get tickets through Resident Advisor. Club 77 is sponsoring FBI.radio as we have this reciprocal state where all different projects and art institutions and music institutions, should I say, supporting each other and holding each other up. What else have I got to play for you now? I've got a little bit of Gloss. This one's called DSM-5 from the album Bitter and Insolent.

0: Un verano con vos.
1: Okay, fine. 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

From an album called It's Always About Liberation, really beautiful one called Akshay from Ancient Infinity Orchestra, which is a massive 16-person jazz ensemble making communal music and kind of just centering heart in everything that they do. It's led by the double bassist and composer Ozzy Moise, and really, really gorgeous stuff. Love sitting through that one. It's 7 minutes long, but it feels like you get lost in it, and it so quickly goes, the time slips away. We also had Gloss at the top with DSM-5, and then we had that really fun one from Esme Fu, which is called Migui Preti, featuring Crux. They're based out of Florida, and it's kind of, yeah, a really fun mixture between hyper-flipping tracks, but also bringing in that, like, very Spanish influence. Super fun. I wanted to shout out on the text line someone who said they saw Bonnie Band on the weekend, so good, and Miss Sunshine headlining a gig at the Gladdy. So it was two artists that put on a show this weekend. And if you want to text in and tell me what you caught in the city, or if there's any artists that you had a really fun time at their set, text in 0435 123 945. I want to celebrate what's happening in the city, and there's always so much. So yeah, let me know if you had your ear to the ground on anything fun and exciting. I am going to keep the Sydney theme running with this next one from Yasmina Siddiqui. It's called Keep You, a new single from her.

North Sydney, then all stations 2 and then

We had Yasmina Siddiqui with Keep You, and after that, Body Type gave you Eye is a Mouth, Is a Face, and that track right there was Hoda Shenbini with Nafs El Hanatu. You tuned into Monday Arvos. Shout out to Trina on the text line who said, oh, this is a top tune for me. I think you might be talking about Body Type, but potentially the Yasmina track. Maybe you could text in and clarify, but either way, both are really good and both are tracks that I love, so I'm right there with you. We've got another hour and a half left on the show, plenty of time to get into lots of new music. I'm going to play Daily Toll for you now. This one's called Stuck in the Bath. Slow it down a little. You tune in to FBI Monday Arvos with Bree Kennedy.

0: People were saying a lot of curse words on English television, much more so than in the States. I mean, you couldn't say prick or dick or bollocks. Tits, I don't think you could say tits.
1: This next one has some strong language.

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I drown in the sling, if I ain't staying, it be swerving. I got too much in my brain, too immersed in. 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I went new to this, I recognize a pattern, what's absurd. Doesn't matter if we ever share that word. Time to dust, watch the shatter and disperse. 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I be bad to the bone, so the action can't reverse. 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Every single minute was a must. 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

0: that I got this. 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
1: Digital.
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1: Dropping the top, she's gorgeous. Girl, got so gorgeous. Bouncing, she's gorgeous. All these guys, she's gorgeous.

this one called Gorgeous by Lit Picks. We also had A Times Star with Only One out of Perth. And what else do we have in there? I played for you a little bit of Daily Toll a little while ago called Stuck in the Bath. Then we had some Jade Seer with Lemon Cherry featuring John Glacier. And some Slayer in there as well with I Got Taste. You tuned into Monday Arvos on FBI 94.5. Coming up real soon, we're going to get into Heaps Decent at just after 5 p.m. To get us there, I've got a couple of tracks. One from Kai Colt. It's called Consumer Disclaimer, and there's a language warning on this one. But it is... Kai Colt is the garage noise meme punk project of Louis Fuji, and I feel like it's a project born out of share housing, being in your bedroom, having a lot of creative and financial freedom. So this one by Kai Colt is called Consumer Disclaimer, and a little in a couple of minutes time we're gonna get into Heaps Decent.

0: try to put us down by saying, she's doing the most, or he's way too much. But like, why would we want to do the least?
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2: It is that time. If you have never heard of Heaps Decent, they are an incredible small arts music organization, and their main aim is to help young people and emerging artists to just create music, get in the studio and record, and just be able to express their stories through song. It is, this beautiful thing that they've grown. They do different workshops and different programs with rural kids, rural communities. They go out to work with incarcerated youth. They do drop-in sessions here in the city. They do so much stuff. And today's artist is a special one because they've been working with her for a long time. First meeting her in her very first studio session, and then all the way through to releasing this debut single. So very special that they could be working with this artist and just see her grow. And so the artist's name is Drina, and she's released her debut single this weekend. She released it on Saturday. It was called More Goodbyes Than Hello, and I'm very excited to play this as our Heaps Decent track this week. And if you want to know a little bit more about Drina, she's a proud Gamilaroi woman living on Wiradjuri country. She's an up-and-coming rapper, very influenced by Barker, Miss Kanina, two incredible artists that we love here at FBI. So I feel like you can get your thoughts ticking around the type of sort of energy that you're going to hear from this incredible new up-and-coming artist, Drina. But she did, you know, delve into really big topics with this one. So it's called More Goodbyes Than Hello. It's about grief, losing people through death and other kinds of loss. And just, you know, really trying to delve into it, noting that grief isn't really talked about enough. And it's this thing that does impact a lot of people. And it's good to share those feelings, not feel lost and alone in them. She says, it's a reminder that whatever you're feeling is okay, and you don't have to pretend that you're just fine all the time, because life just keeps moving and moving. So really beautiful sort of sentiment to think about as you hear this track from Drina. Yeah, it's called More Goodbyes Than Hellos, and this is our Black Artists... Oh, sorry, this is our Heaps Decent track this week.

0: Incredible stuff from Drina. That is More Goodbyes Than Hello. You are tuned into FBI Radio, and this is our Heaps Decent track this week. You can text in 0435 123 945. Let me know what you thought of it. And if you're keen to hear more from that up-and-coming rapper, Drina. And if you want to hear some more Heaps Decent stuff, we play a new track each Monday at 5 p.m. Really privileged to be able to showcase all of these incredible artists on their journeys, all in different parts of their journey. And yeah, we've got another hour left on the show. Still got to play your album of the week, and I've got a couple of other good new tracks that came out over the weekend to share. Right now I've got this one called Ghetto from Young Eamon, and there's a language warning.
1: Eins, zwei, drei, vier. Two big lines undergoing up this nose. Lights, camera, action, baby, do a fucking pose.

big lines undergoing up his nose. Lights, camera, action, baby, do a pose. Two big lines undergoing up his nose. Lights, camera, action.

0: week. Hey, you mob, you're listening to Wongi Radio, and we got a new one for you. Wherever you're listening in from across the Fitzroy Valley, this is Unaba Baby.
1: On his debut release, Capes invites the listener on his journey. The record speaks to his relationship with his culture, acquainting us with how he feels.

0: 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Album of the Week.
1: This next song contains some naughty words.

That was a live recording from Kisses when they played at Judith Nelson's Phoenix Central Park not too long ago. It's the live feed this month, so you'll hear it. You may hear a bunch of Kisses tracks in the next couple of weeks. Such a beautiful live instrumentation. Before that, we had our album of the week. It is Capes with Goody, and up before that, really ambient one from Aiden called Blue Shift. You tuned into FBI Radio 94.5. I did say that I was going to share some things you can catch in the city over this next week, so keep it locked. I'll be sharing those in a little bit. Just one or two tracks time. And one of those tracks being a new one from Softy, who is a producer and DJ out of London. This is a new one that she released last week called True. Little fun dance floor number. 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

Thank you.

This one is called Same by Smallways. You're tuned in to FBI Radio 94.5. We had Softie up before that one with True. And I did say that I was going to share some culture, art, and food-related things with you that you can catch this week. And the first one that is... first one I'm going to share is a exhibition opening at Tiles Lewisham, which is a small sort of like small artist run gallery in Lewisham, as the title tells you. And this exhibition is called By This Ditch by Digby Wigby, and you can catch it opening this Thursday the 20th from 6 to 8 p.m. And then you can catch the exhibition running on Saturdays and Sundays, 12 to 4pm from the 22nd of August, so this weekend, until the 6th of September. So I think you've got 2 weeks or so to catch it. But yeah, Tiles Lewisham's really cool, small artist-run collective. And when you head over to any of their exhibitions, it's one of those situations that always spills out into the street. And if you want to mingle and meet lots of art-minded people, this would be a good one to head along to this Thursday evening. If you want to see some works, incredible artist who exhibits a lot of painting. It does a lot of work that is tonal, lots of like beautiful kind of textural shapes, and a lot of like almost like negative space used in different colors, which I don't know, even know if I'm describing it aptly, but it's really beautiful work that you should definitely check out if you head along. And so that is this Thursday. And then the next thing that I wanted to share, which is a weekend situation, something happening this Saturday the 22nd, locations TBA, but it is a community cooking event that is all about Filipino food. So if you want to join the local collective, which is really delving into the kind of Filipino community here in Sydney, and really just kind of trying to celebrate that rich culture, is a collective called Anaka Bayan. And they do a whole bunch of different educational workshops and different things, but they're always centering joy and always centering Filipino culture and trying to highlight that existing here in the city. And one of the examples is the community cooking workshop that they're doing this Saturday at 11 a.m. and it is all about making lumpia, which is delicious, something that I grew up as a Filipino myself, grew up eating at family barbecues and different things, spring roll type situation. And if you want to join the collective, you can kind of settle in for a day of Filipino food, history, connections, and skill sharing, which I think is really beautiful. So you'll learn how to make lumpia while learning about the rich history of food and culture across the Filipino Revolution and semi-feudal conditions of peasant farmers in the Philippines. So it's all happening this Saturday, as I said, 11 a.m. It's free to join, and you just sign up so you can get the location somewhere around Sydney. But yeah, think about coming along with an open mind, talking about maybe a favorite Filipino dish that you like, or if you've never tried it at all but you're just really wanting to go and experience something new, then all are welcome with an open heart and mind. So yeah, I think something really yummy that you could do on Saturday if you feel so inclined. Now, I'm going to play a track that is also about food. It is from this compilation. I really love when people bring together music that has a very specific, almost like telling people to write an essay. Here's your stimulus and like go. And I really love this idea of this compilation, which is called Tofu Original Soundtrack, from a label based in Tokyo, Japan. And they have really delved into tofu as one of the
world's most understood foods. So they've asked a whole bunch of artists, mostly around East and Southeast Asia, to create tracks based on their idea of tofu or their relationship with tofu. And the whole compilation is going hand in hand with a kind of like a research, I thought it was an article, but it's a book. A research book exploring the history of tofu, the culinary history, but also the kind of like physical and just like social history of it as well. So the compilation invited a bunch of artists from around the world who have connections to this to explore the mythology, maternity, materiality, history, and cultural resonance of tofu. So lots of food related things. And so on that compilation, I'm going to play a track from Yetsubi, who is a artist from Korea. I really like her production, and her track's called How I Treat Tofu. Think about food. Maybe it will get you hungry at this late Monday evening.

launching their zine this Sunday, the 23rd, from 3 till 7 p.m. in Marrickville. And you can go and celebrate. There's going to be performances, stores, group craft, friendship and fun, which sounds delightful. And if you want to know a little bit more about Marginal, it is a co-created and co-annotated publication of art and writing from trans and gender diverse community here in Eora, Sydney. So it's going to be a really beautiful experience, and especially if you love print and DIY culture and just want to connect to new people, I definitely recommend heading along. This is the second issue, so maybe you can have a look at the first issue and read up a little bit, but I think it's going to be really gorgeous and cute, and it's going down at Front Yard in Marrickville, which is on Illawarra Road. It's another free event, and anyone can head along by RSVPing. So yeah, if you want to look that up, you can go to marginal_zine at on socials, Instagram, wherever you look for stuff. And so those are three free things that you can catch this week. I'll be back with more culture, but on the text line, there's lots of food discussion. Someone answering my question about Filipino food. Someone said, bullet, the chicken thing. I'm hungry, what should I have for dinner? If you want to text in, crowdsource what this listener should have for dinner, feel free. Text line is 0435 123 945. And someone else says, Loki might cook up a storm. Any suggestions? Okay, there's lots of people wanting to know what they should have for dinner. So text in. I think I'm going to have pasta. Really excited to get out of here, but not out of here yet. Still got 15 minutes before sunsets. And so I am going to play for you a little bit of Rainbow Chan. Her new album came out this week, and that's really exciting. So this one's called Four Blessings. You tuned into FBI Radio, Monday Arvos.

0: I feel you near. Yeah, I'm in synonym. I'm fucking shit.
1: On FBI 94.5, that track's called Eddie Ave. Shout outs to the city. It's from Super Tight Hoodie Pool. Great name. A new project from Zion Garcia and iPod. If you want to listen to the whole album, it's out. Self-titled album. And it's really beautiful. I chose that one, Eddie Ave, because I thought it was the most Sydney. But there's so much to discover. Before that, I have played a little bit of Rainbow Chan with Four Blessings. It is almost time for me to get out of here, and I've got one more track. Thanks so much for listening in, and keep it locked because Sunsets is up next. Always, always fun. Simon Cobwell and the team are going to keep you company as you're cooking dinner, maybe you're chilling out after a hard day's work. Who knows? Or maybe you're just heading to work. I hope we can keep you company at some point. I'm going to leave you with a couple more Sydney tracks. This one from Sweetie is called Dogtooth. And I will catch you next week. It's a track that's from their album coming out later in September. It's the title track, actually. So yeah, I'll catch you next week. Keep it locked. Sunsets is up now. Done for.

seed of applied science or technology. If you plant the seed of applied science or technology, it proceeds to grow, and it grows according to the laws of its own being.

science or technology, it proceeds to grow, and it grows according to the laws of its own being. And the laws of its being are not necessarily the same as the laws of our being. I mean, hence this sense of which so many people have, and which I think one sees in so many societies, this sense that man is being subjected to his own inventions, that he's now the victim of his own technology, the victim of his own plans, instead of being

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There's the House of Decree that's one of the longest running.

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Rolling through some things new and not all so new. 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Before this, Eddie Leader featuring Shade Amir with Pressure. Windows, Life Knocked Me. Leon Vinehall, a bit of a classic of his called It's Just House of Dupre. Fritz Ventic, Larry Heard with Mr. White. Payphone and starting up the program. A new one by Romare off a forthcoming album of his. The track was called Machines. Had some nice text messages come through already. Big shout out to Scott and Queensy. Great to hear from you as always. And also Simon and Rupert the dog in Camperdown. The Professor and Tanya.

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1: In a store that sells computers and video games. I went in there behind and I started rapping to him.
2: When all is this live?
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2: Oh, shit. I'm sorry.
0: This is a language warning.

Hello. You're tuned into Monday Sunset. Listening to one right now from Denzel called Dub 3. Before that we had The Other People Place, Blowfly, Geology, and Black Society. Everything is being listed on the track list at fbi.radio. Also want to shout out to Audrey. Hello, lovely to hear from you. And if anyone else wants to get in touch, it's 0435 123 945. Hope you're having a lovely Monday.

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0: That's all we've got time for today. Thank you for tuning in. This is Monday Sunset. We'll be back same time next week. But don't go anywhere. The Bridge is up next with an hour of all Sydney music. Bye-bye.
1: Late at night, I'm drawn to you like a moth drawn to a flame. 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

Hello, hello. You're tuned into FBI Radio. It is just a little past 8 p.m. on this Monday evening, which means it is time for The Bridge. This is the show all about playing 100% Sydney music. My name is Amelia Spark. Hope you're doing well. At the start of tonight's show, I played the latest release from Cherry Chola and Chico Sonido titled Perla. Got lots more great local music to come tonight. Gonna go now to a new one from Porcelain Boy, featuring Isaac Puryle as well on this one, which is a fun team up. This song is called Boeing 41. Language warning for this, you're on FBI.

That was Lotus by Yasmina Siddiqui off her lovely new EP Made for the Past. Before that, we had a bit of pop rock from the band Repeater called Out of Body. I believe they also have an EP coming out this Friday. Also had one from hardcore band Homesick with their track Rise, and at the top we had Porcelain Boy with Boeing 41 featuring Isaac Puryear. You're listening to The Bridge on FBI, which means all the music you're hearing is from local Sydney artists. Up next, I have one from a new hip-hop duo project known as Super Tight Puddy Pull. It's made up of Zion Garcia and iPod. They just dropped their album last week. It's really fun. They're also doing a show this Saturday at the Metro Social, so definitely grab a ticket for that. But yeah, this is Roller Coaster by Super Tight Puddy Pull.

on FBI Radio. Just there we heard Fever by 1300. It is off their album Il Som Gong Gong, which just came out about a month ago. At the top we heard Super Tight Hoodie Full. I really struggle to say that name for some reason. Super Tight Hoodie Full, aka Zaren Garcia and iPod, with their song Roller Coaster. And in the middle, Rainbow Chan with Bridge of Forgetting off her new album The Bridal Lament, as well as a bit of disco pop from Athanasia with her song Move. You're listening to 100% Sydney Music here on The Bridge. Thank you to Mark on the text line. Good to hear from you. The number is 0435-123-945 if you'd like to send in a message. This one now is new from Jack Slade. It's called To See the World Through the Eyes of Another Man.

You're listening to The Bridge on FBI Radio. Those songs we've just been hearing over the past little while were Pleasant Morning by 1-800-MIKEY, Avoidant by Aria Nova, and that last one was Onion, STFU by Gazel. And you can check out the show page on fbi.radio to see the full list of everything that's been played tonight on The Bridge. Thanks very much for tuning in. My name's Amelia Spark. I'm going to hand you over to Solstice in a few minutes, but until then, this is Dark Emporia by The Magician. Have a lovely night.

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0: You know what I'm saying? Yeah. I know y'all been waiting for that, right? Mm-hmm.
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How are we going? You are tuned into Solstice on FBI Radio 94.5. My name is Hannah Garvin. I've got you for the next 2 hours of jazz-leaning, intricate, beautiful music. Before I go ahead, I want to acknowledge that we are broadcasting to you live off Gadigal land. Gadigal land of the Eora Nation. It always was and always will be Aboriginal land. Sovereignty was never ceded. Thank you, Amelia Spark, for taking us through an hour of local music with The Bridge. All Sydney music on that program airs 4 times a week here at FBI. So if you want to go back and listen to anything that was played, you can head on over to fbi.radio, hit the schedule tab, and everything is under there on the Monday banner. It is also where you can donate to us here at FBI, as we are volunteer run. So do rely quite heavily on the donations of our supporters and sponsors. I've been here for 13 years, have been a volunteer the whole way through, and it just never gets old coming into the studios and being around like-minded people, wanting to share music, culture, art, whatever it might be, that is really giving Sydney this vibrancy. So we want to continue doing that, and to prosper, we do need you. So again, if you can and have the means, fbi.radio/support is where you can help us out here. Okay, music time. We have so much for you this week. All music, no interviews. I have your Sunlit artist coming up very shortly from a local legend, and then your MIDI meditation happening at 10 p.m. halfway through the show. So lots to look forward to, and a bunch of music in between, including this one now from a Melbourne artist called Marley Del Preet. He put out a double single in August of last year, so now a year old, called Sacred Heart, and features the British saxophonist Nat Birchall as well on both the tracks. So Sacred Heart is what you're about to listen to, but the B-side, if you are interested, is called Sama and can be found online at their Bandcamp. So to kick things off, Sacred Heart for you by Marley Del Preet featuring Nat Birchall. Stick around, as your Sunlit artist is happening right after this.

Sacred Heart there by Molly Dilpreet out of Melbourne, teaming up with Nat Burchell, British saxophonist. That was the A-side to a double single that was released in August of last year. That takes us to our Sunlit artist for this week, and we are looking at Yasmina Siddiqui, Sydney local artist who has just really shown us what it's like to be a powerhouse. She is not at all confined to limitation, has really just put herself out there, and this prowess that she has gained her such recognition, and deservedly so. She's currently in the UK for Giles Peterson's We Out Here Festival. So if that doesn't say enough, I don't know what will. She also just headlined a show at Ronnie Scott's, which is quite a remarkable venue in the UK in the terms of the jazz sphere. But on top of that, she's just released her debut EP. It's 8 tracks in total. Its name is Made for the Past, and is quite a tribute to her past self and what is to come forward as well, how to be shaped by, you know, the lessons that we learn in life, and how she has applied this to her artistry in such a beautiful way. It is both soft and feminine, as well as incredibly tough and headstrong, and it just shows you that the two can exist simultaneously. So she's just stepping into her power more and more so, and acknowledges these past chapters of her life as it's, you know, developing a story. We all have our own story. And she's even said that each song written in this 8-track EP were composed at different times of her life. So I guess in itself, it's almost like a ladder for her, where she has started at, you know, a certain point and continues climbing up the rungs of this ladder, to look back and see where, you know, she doesn't need to go down anymore, keeps going up, but that doesn't mean that she got there without those previous chapters or runs of the ladder, if that makes sense. And she's really spoken about this a lot in a track called Lotus that you'll find about midway through the EP, which we will listen to a little bit later on. But I wanted to play for you a decent amount of this EP as your Sunlit artist, as we should be so proud to have such a precious Sydney, you know, iconic artist that is just showing all of us that you can reach your goals and attain, you know, this life that you want to live, as well as being quite vulnerable and showing so much of yourself, wearing your heart on your sleeve, that sort of thing. So I wanted to start off with the leading single that we have heard quite a lot on FBI called Craving, and we will go into some more tracks from the EP. But I just wanted to speak of, in Yasmina's words, what she kind of gained from Craving. She said that it was developed in a really random bedroom session with her collaborators, where they just kept feeding off each other's energy. So, you know, one of those magical, genuine moments where everyone in the room just really read each other and were so excited by what was happening in terms of their music. She then said that it's a song that kind of highlights music not only being her outlet but her savior, and a place where she can be her most vulnerable as well as her most powerful self. So with that, the beginning of your Sunlit artist for this week on Solstice, this is Craving by Yasmina Siddiqui, and do let me know what you think on 0435 123 945.

You've been listening to tracks from Made for the Past by Yasmina Siddiqui, who is your Sonnet artist for this week on Solstice. At the top was the leading single from the EP, Craving. That was followed by Give It to Me, and just there, the closing track of Made for the Past, Praying for Peace. That one, I think, my personal favourite. I love the rawness to it and that downpour. It's so personal and so intimate, and just, you know, we really feel like we're in the room at the time that that song was written. I do have one more song to play for you, but before I do, I wanted to again quote Yasmina saying that each song on this project exists as a living, breathing fragment of myself. The music behaves like a creature, alive, unpredictable, and shifting through its own unique narratives and textures. And before we're talking about how, you know, different stages of life exist and we can only propel forward by the fabric of our past, which is much about what this EP is about and is addressing these different stages and chapters of our lives and how they shape us and, you know, what comes from that, what growth comes from that and the lessons that are learned. So I left Lotus as the last song for you to listen to, as it is to be looked at as the kind of focal point of this EP. It sits about midway through the body of work and really does have, you know, a lot of generosity with the idea that a lotus is, you know, without the flower, there's the dirt beneath, and that growing and transformation can only happen from this growth period. Again, I wanted to quote Yasmina saying, "The song itself is much like a lotus, a younger version of myself speaking on things that are still very relevant today, and how even years later, the song can develop and grow in its own ways." So if we're considering the EP to really, you know, revolve around that concept or that idea, I think having this as a focal track makes so much sense and is one that I want to leave with you as the final piece for your Sonnet artist for this week. So without further ado, this is Yasmina Siddiqui with Lotus from her debut EP, Made for the Past. 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

es una bruja, es una curandera.

in July of this year and is the leading single from his forthcoming record, Scatter the Atoms That Remain. That one's due on the 18th of September through Gearbox Records. And at the very top, Erykah Badu and The Alchemist with Witch Doctor. That was also released last week and is taken from their collaborative forthcoming Untitled LP. They have gone ahead and said that they just don't have a title for this album, but it's coming out pretty soon, so whether that remains untitled, we shall see. It is slated for release on the 28th of August, and it's actually the first full-length studio project from Erykah Badu in 16 years, so really exciting to have a whole body of work from her teaming up with The Alchemist. We have one more track to get through before your MIDI meditation arrives. So that comes in the form of Greg Fote and Hampshire. They came together to produce this album, Galaxies Like Grains of Sand, which was put out in 2017. I'm going to play for you the track you'll find halfway through called End Song. So do stick around. You have your MIDI meditation right after this.

gorgeous track there from a collaborative album from Greg Foate and Warren Hampshire. They put out Galaxies Like Grains of Sand back in 2017. I just played for you End Song that you'll find on that album. That takes us to 10 o'clock on the dot, which means it's time for your midi meditation. And when this segment comes around, you know, it comes in all different shapes and sizes. Sometimes there is a really, really long, extensive 20-minute piece of music that is quite slow and refined and has all these different, you know, parts that are quite soft or gentle and meek but really hold a lot of weight to them. And then other times, you know, it can come in the form of something a bit heavier hitting or shorter or, you know, a different type of expansion. And this week I thought I would play for you a song that was released in the 90s, I believe, because one of these artists have just been announced to play at Meredith Music Festival down in Victoria this December. So it's happening from the 11th until the 13th of December. There's a whole bunch of artists on this roster, lineup rather, I should say, including Dijon, Hiatus Coyote, The Dandy Warhols, DJ Seinfeld, Killing Heidi, Show Me the Body, Docker River Band, Miles Nortu, and Eddie Current Suppression Ring, just to name a few. But another artist that is playing is none other than Detroit heavyweight Marcellus Pittman. He will be playing in the SUP this December, so hopefully that means some surrounding Sydney shows are to be announced in the, you know, in coming months or weeks, whatever that is. So I thought I would play for you a song that was released by him and Theo Parrish through Theo Parrish's own record label, Sound Signature. And this was a 3-track release, but all tracks, you know, a little bit longer than your average song. They put out this release called Essential Selections Volume 1. And what I want to play for you is called African Roots. I also just wanted to mention, if you are maybe across these different names but not realizing that they have all come together, that all the Detroit OGs, you know, of the 90s dance scene, has Moody Man, Rick Willite, Theo Parrish, and Marcellus Pittman. They actually also formed a supergroup called Three Chairs. So have your little deep dive, have a look up of the Three Chairs from these guys. But for now, your midi meditation, Theo Parrish and Marcellus Pittman, African Roots. 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

Absolute track. That was African Roots by Theo Parrish and Marcellus Pittman, released on an album that was put out a few years ago now. It is called Essential Selections Volume 1 and was put out as a 3-track release on 12-inch vinyl. Excuse me. That is one of many different vibes you can find in the SUP at Meredith Music Festival this December, as Marcellus Pittman will be performing. Very, very exciting stuff, and we are hoping, crossing all fingers and toes, that we will have a Sydney show from this Detroit icon. Your mini meditation for this week on Solstice. Let's move ahead now, as we have 45 minutes left with each other before Mosaic heads on over at 11 p.m. I want to play you a new one from an artist, or a band that I have been hoping for new music, as well as I'm sure everyone else that heard their debut LP. We've been waiting for a long time, and finally we have a new single from the Sweet Enoughs. If you are not across them, they are a group of 4 members, 2 of which are from Hiatus Coyote, so Simon Marvin and Paul Bender. They released their music through Wondercore Island, which was a label that kind of developed after Sia J. Gould started managing Hiatus Coyote. And we've seen so many different offshoots inside projects from different members of Hiatus that, you know, have come and put together such an array of sounds, different projects and ideas that have formulated and continue to be released. So this is by the Sweet Enoughs. It is a brand new single called Kenny's Beach, and we are hoping that this means maybe another album. They put out their debut called Marshmallow back in 2020 and has this richness to it, but also such a cruisiness that kind of transports you back to this very coastal, balmy, you know, doesn't matter what day of the week it is or what time it is, you are just on this kind of holiday timeline, and it feels nostalgic and also very current at the same time. And I think Kenny's Beach is just a beautiful continuation of that. So this is the Sweet Enoughs with their brand new single, Kenny's Beach, on Solstice.

another artist playing at Meredith Music Festival this December. That's Miles Nortu out of Melbourne with Closer, taken from the Front EP. At the very top was The Sweet and Us with Kenny's Beach, a brand new single, the first single that we've had since their debut LP, Marshmallow, that was put out in 2020. And wedged in the middle there was 320, the husband-wife duo out of America. Could It Be Love is what you listen to and is to be released on Side B to their debut LP, Separate From The Noise. That'll come out on the 21st of August. We have a brand new one now from an artist who, again, have been waiting for new music from. He is a very renowned keyboardist and has just taken it around the world. His name is Finn Reese and is originally from Melbourne. I don't know if he's still living there. I have a feeling he might be over in the UK these days, but he is one that plays a lot with Alicia Joy as well, but has just, you know, he's half a Close Counties and is very, very good at what he does. Very excitedly, we have a new EP coming from Finn Reese. It's called Feel the Sun and should be out in October through Mr. Bongo. What we're about to play is the leading single from this forthcoming EP called Another Spring, and he's written a nice little piece about this track, saying that it's about riding the waves of the seasons, the idea of spring, both as our collective experience of the cycles of each year, but also as a symbol of the inner creative life force available to us in any moment. Each creative idea feels like a fresh opening of light, a new bud opening up, and I hope this tune brings you fresh energy. See for yourself. This is Finn Reese with Another Spring on Solstice.

At the top there, you heard from Finn Rees with his brand new single, Another Spring, the leading single from his forthcoming EP, Feel the Sun. That was followed by Megiapa with On the Spaceway, For Real, For Real. That was also taken from a forthcoming release of hers, a debut LP, Intentions, due for release on International Anthem on the 25th of September. And just at the end there was Telemarcus with Five Hands, part one, featuring Suavi and Summon, and that is also a forthcoming release of his. That will be released on 8 Ring Revival, due on the 20th of October through Good Problem Studios. And I just wanted to speak a bit more about this release. I think it is so special what he's doing here. So Telemarcus put out an LP in 2021 and was since diagnosed with a condition that weakens connective tissues and causes severe finger hyperextension. So the way he once made music, he no longer can, and had to work around how he was going, you know, to continue his passion and expressing himself in a way that suits him, which is music. And with this condition, he has to wear these silver rings around all of his fingers in order to, you know, keep the condition at bay. And so that's why the release is called 8 Ring Revival. And there was a night where he has spoken about having a flare-up and had called a friend to, you know, was asking about building a song and asking for notes and then chords and structures. And from this collective process had formed, and in his words said that collaborators became extensions of his own expression. So when you look at the track list of this album to come, you will see that there are so many different collaborators on it, including Liv, Sparkle Mummy, Kareem Riggins, Flying Lotus, Mind Design, Miguel Atwood Ferguson, etc., etc. Such a special release, and so cool that he has worked out a way to continue making art in a way that works for him, you know, whilst having this condition. It's not making the end, it hasn't caused the end of his career. He's just had to work around it. So I'm going to play for you the second single that has been put out so far from this release. It's called 2054, featuring Kareem Riggins and Chino Corvalan. This is Telemarcus. 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

just coming out now of a track from an album titled Nen. It's from the trio Kiri Ra, and the song itself was the closing piece called Ahi Ahi, released through Finnish label We Jazz Records. Really interesting, that one. The trio work through energy in improvisation and the non-verbal going into recording sessions. They really just feed off each other, where they're at and where they're heading. So that is a release that was put out this year during May. Before that one, you heard from Brandy Younger, was a track called Unswept Corners featuring Naya, and that came out on her LP last year called Gadabout Season. You've been listening to Solstice with myself, Hannah Galvin. Thank you for tuning in. If you do want to go back and listen to anything that was played on the show, head on over to fbi.radio, hit the schedule tab, and everything is up there under Solstice. It's also the website where you can find how to financially support us here at FBI, as we are volunteer run. So if you do have the means, you can head on over to fbi.radio/supports. I will be with you next Monday from 9 p.m. If you want to go back and listen to anything that was played, do so at the website. But for now, you have Mosaic, so do stick around for Jono and Tommy. I always mix up the end of their names somehow, as two of my friends. Anyway, do stick around for Mosaic. I've got one more track to play for you in the meantime. This is Musical Medicine by Speakers Corners Quartet. 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

0: Thank you so much for tuning in. You're here on Mosaic. You're with Tommy and
1: Arsa.
0: And this show is broadcast from unceded Gadigal land, the land of indigenous peoples for many centuries, millennia, before anyone else came to this land. Sovereignty was never ceded, and I pay my respects to elders past and present. This was, is, and always will be Indigenous land, Aboriginal land, and I'd also like to acknowledge the history of colonial violence committed across these lands, and the history of colonial violence committed across many other lands, lands like Palestine, lands like Lebanon, Syria, Yemen, Iran, Sudan, the Congo. The list is unfortunately endless. And the first track at the top of the show was Shub Silo, Allah Yirhamu.
1: Allah Yirhamu.
0: He passed away maybe a couple years ago now, and there's only just remnants of his music left.
1: Yeah, we're really lucky to like immortalize it here across the world on FBI Radio. You can check out the track list on our website, fbi.radio/mosaic, in the program list. We're mourning a lot this episode, but I think with grit and might, I think a lot of these rappers that we're going to play have lost a lot of family, have lost a lot of friends, and lots of special people to the occupation, to, I guess, like, the consequences of the occupation. There's a lot of pain and grief in these lyrics, but also a lot of grit and might, and I think that this episode and Mosaic is all about that, and the resistance it takes to push through that pain and make art and music, and that's kind of like why we do this here on Mosaic. So thanks for tuning in. Shoot us a text on the text line, which I
0: 0435 123 945. That's seared in my brain.
1: Yes, I've forgotten it, and we're in another studio at the moment.
0: Yep.
1: Kind of making do here, like we do with community radio. So consider supporting us if you want to, yeah, keep supporting the causes we're talking about. It's really special what we get to do here.
0: Yeah, absolutely. I think a lot of the music that we're going to play tonight, I never thought I would hear. I never thought, like, and I said it every single time that I've played music like this, like, I genuinely never thought I would hear it. And it's just so liberating to actually hear it.
1: It's very futuristic and shows how capable we are of creating new worlds for ourselves, you know. Like a lot of the songs, honestly, we're gonna play, you know, they're on Spotify, and you know, and that's a system we don't back here, but we found a lot of independent stuff on SoundCloud we're excited to share with you. And I think just on world building and the creation of new things out of old is just like such a beautiful way you can do that. So all these artists we're gonna play, I think, just do a great job of world building. So, like, help us world build together by keeping radio alive. And you're doing that by listening in. So text in if you are. Say hi.
0: Yeah, this next track is called Mashi or Mashi, which means, like, the literal translation is walk, but it's more like go.
1: Yeah, and it's, like, also used, like, really colloquially to be like, yeah, Mashi, it's fine, Mashi, Mashi. Like, we're walking, we're going forward.
0: Yep.
1: So I think this is what this episode's all about, just going forward.
0: For sure.
1: Going hard.
0: For sure. You're on Mosaic, FBI 94.5.

then all

Thank you.

0: Thank you so much for tuning in. You're here on Mosaic. You're with Tommy.
1: And Arsa.
0: And we just played a whole lot of tracks, all of which are going to be on the track list on Mosaic, the show page at fbi.radio. Jump onto schedule, hit Monday. The last show on a Monday night is Mosaic. So if you click on that, you'll find the show for today. And you'll be able to see the track list. But just to name a couple, that last one was Shub CeeLo with Oran Marseille. Before that one, we had a track, I believe,
1: Ballet. We had
0: Sakin. Farah. Oh, Farah, yeah, yes. Farah. Sakin will come later. There was a track before that was in Arabic that I can't read.
1: Yes, so you'll have to go on the show page, copy and paste it into SoundCloud, and then that's where you'll find it.
0: Yeah, and you could also copy and paste it into Translate, but it'll probably be wrong.
1: Yeah. It'll be wrong. Exclusive to the website, so check it out.
0: Check it out. Before that one, we had a track called
1: Warda
0: by Al Nathar.
1: We had some Noor from SoundCloud as well, mm-hmm. with Lissawa Fmai, which translates to You're Still Standing With Me,
0: mm-hmm,
1: which is kind of like the theme of the show. As we were saying at the start, we were kind of, you know, introing the show as something. Like, this music has a lot of grit and might, and you're still walking along with each other, by each other's side, and we've got each other's side. I think a lot of these rappers are talking about that in Arabic, having a lot of, like, trust and loyalty to their fellow friends who, you know, I'm sure they've lost or, you know, had lots of, like, issues with the occupation in the Swana region. So I think, we're just kind of advocating for them here. But there's also some, like, you know, just, like, pure heart. I think, like the couple of tracks coming up next, they're on SoundCloud, and this one I want to play, it's called Mishmoz Buta, and it just translates to She's Not Right in the Head. And I've just been listening to a lot, and it's kind of like, the lyrics are kind of vulgar, but I just kind of, something cathartic about it. Again, it feels really futuristic to be listening to some guy, like, rapping about some girl that broke his heart in, like, some, you know, duty way, but, like, it's in Arabic, and that's cool, and I think, I'm excited to share it.
0: For sure. It is cool. It is cool because it's in Arabic.
1: Yeah. And that's what Mosaic's all about.
0: Yeah, totally. I think, yeah, like I said, like, never thought that I would hear this music. And then I did. And then I was like,
1: give me 5 million more.
0: More tracks. But I was also like, no. Like, I was also like, I can't believe it. Like, I can't listen to it because it's, like, too good.
1: Yeah.
0: And I didn't want to, like, ruin hip-hop because, like, it ruined hip-hop for me. Like, I can't listen to, like, English hip-hop anymore. So, now I'm just like, I can increase my Arabic skills while listening to music, like, that is this music.
1: And, like, it's your personality as well, which I feel like, because we were just talking before off the mic and about hyperpop, and we had, like, a hyperpop Arabic track with Noor earlier, who you should really check out. She's awesome. She's really changing the game, in my opinion. Like, very taqwa core, very, like, taqwa is, like, full faith. And, like, withholding faith for God, but, like, there's all these, like, hyperpop remixes of this, Islamic core, silly stuff. But I feel like it's, like, how, like, the words that I'm saying right now do not sound real. Like, what do you mean this exists? And someone thought, yeah, I'm gonna do this. Yeah. I'm just gonna do it. we get to play it for you, so it's pretty cool.
0: It's really cool. It's, yeah, like we were saying before, like, hyperpop is great, but it's, like, overdone right now. So it's, like, hearing it in language is, like, oh, my God. It's not so overdone special anymore.
1: Yeah, it's, like, it's literally feels like the purpose of repurposing, if that makes sense. For me, at least, when I listen to, hyperpop or plug edits of these Arabic tracks, like, classical Arabic tracks. Yeah, it just literally feels like the new generation has taken something and is making it what it needs to be right now for the people.
0: Totally.
1: And the people want.
0: Totally.
1: Plug rap.
0: And there's, like, specifically, like, a huge underground scene in Masr, in Egypt. It's, like, huge. And the amount of, like, incredible artistry that is being shown through, like, the tracks that have been released are just, you know, because like everyone knows Shabjadid, everyone knows Marwan Pablo, everyone knows Marwan Musa, people know Bukla Thum, like, but like this stuff is like on a level that is, I can't, like, I don't even know, I don't have words to like,
1: yeah, you do know, it justice.
0: But like, yeah, it's just. Just strap in. That's all I'm going to say. Just get ready because what's coming is coming and it's incredible and it's an absolute.
1: It's like a takeover, I feel like.
0: Yeah, I feel like.
1: It's like these people not caring about the rules of music and doing whatever they want, taking like basically like the, you know, like the West took so much from us. Mm. But I feel like they're kind of taking it back with these SoundCloud
0: for sure,
1: edits.
0: For sure. So this one is Mishmabsuta.
1: Mishmazbuta. And language warning if you understand Arabic. I'm just going to say
0: for that. This track?
1: Yeah.
0: Mishmazbuta, not Mabsuta. Okay. Mishmazbuta, like it's not correct. Or
1: yeah,
0: she's not correct.
1: She's not right. She's not right. And yeah, to be frank, I'm not right. So
0: Neither am I. Yeah. All right, let's get into it. You're on Mosaic here on FBI 94.5. Once again, feel free to text in 0435-123-945. I was like, oh, wait, mine always starts with that. 0435-123-945. You're on Mosaic.

فخ انا حبت بلادي.

New boot on the iPhone. But when a thug get an iPhone, that's where I'm going Saigon. New boot on the iPhone. New boot on the iPhone. New boot on the iPhone. Shoo, on the Louis Vuitton. Shoo, on the

New boot on the iPhone. When a thug get an iPhone, that's where I'm going cyclone. New boot on the iPhone. New boot on the iPhone. New boot on the iPhone. Hey, on the Louboutin. On the Louboutin. I'ma keep it going.

0: Mirror Mosaic. That was Dumb by Waja.
1: Waja 33, but like Waja, because the 3 is like in Arabic.
0: Yep.
1: You're on Mosaic on FBI Radio. I'm Arsa.
0: And I'm Tommy. We were just talking a lot of stuff. We were talking about a lot of stuff.
1: I think we like figured out the code, and I think these are all low-key male manipulator, like evil men, probably misogynistic, really problematic, but really cool because we're playing it. Don't you agree, Tommy?
0: I feel like we're
1: revamping it, we're taking it back, we're reclaiming it. And I think it's really sick. I think these guys have some power, and this guy's literally rapping about wanting blood.
0: Yeah, bididum.
1: Bididum. And aren't we all craving some blood?
0: I mean, I'm vegan.
1: Oh.
0: So.
1: Yeah. That's kind of awkward.
0: But yeah, I mean, like, you bring a great point. Like, what is blood, right? Like, what is that the metaphor for?
1: Mm.
0: I guess is what we're asking you, dear listener. 0435123945. I don't know. It could be so many things.
1: I think after so much death. You want death back. I think that's only natural. I think the human, like, I think these kind of rap and this kind of, like, there's like a primal instinct in all of this.
0: Yeah, there's an anger in there for sure.
1: And I think that they want the blood of the enemies that, yeah, destroyed their country, destroyed their family.
0: Mm.
1: And I think that that's what this hard, abrasive sound is also coming from. And I love the way it's kind of like remixed with that like clanky plug and bee, like lots of like familiar little beats and little scringles. I call them scringles. It's not really a word, but like scringles is like a little like scratch in your brain that like only like certain like familiar sound from like maybe like an old trap beat or like something like that, like jerk or whatever.
0: Yeah.
1: And like I feel like these like couple of Lebanese guys, and also we played a few from Amman Jordan as well of SoundCloud. Mm-hmm. Check out the track list. They're all going to be up there. I think if you've been enjoying make your own playlist on SoundCloud and check them all out. Waja is also on SoundCloud as well. It's got some exclusives on there.
0: True. Okay, I gotta sauce that.
1: Yeah.
0: We played some from Erdogan, some from Masr. The Egyptian scene is just so.
1: I love the DJ QOW. He also plays a lot of the stuff that we play, but like distorted Noise King of Egypt.
0: Yeah,
1: love him down.
0: There's some good stuff. We're at 12:24 right now, so we got 35 minutes of the show left. Still plenty of music to go through, and I think that I never thought about that before, what you mentioned about like the death thing.
1: Yeah.
0: I think it's true.
1: Yeah, it's definitely true.
0: Yeah.
1: That's why as soon as I heard it, I was like, yeah, I want blood too, actually. Great idea. You know, like I think that that's what, you know, music for the young folk is trying to invoke. I think like, you know, I think sometimes we don't know where to put our anger. We don't know where to put this pain.
0: Mm.
1: And over a trap beat is sometimes where we got to put it. And these guys are doing a great job at representing, I'm sure, a lot of young men that are pretty rightfully angry at the moment in Lebanon and Syria and Jordan.
0: Yeah.
1: I think they have a lot of reason to be making this kind of music, which is why it's so invigorating and so cool. And yeah, like I think when you listen, you know when you listen to hip hop and you're like, okay, there's like not the like the justice aspect where like this all came from. Like you can feel like it's just like kind of sloppy. And you know, there's art in that as well.
0: Mm-hmm.
1: But I think that I get goosebumps when I listen to this kind of music, when I can like recognize the language and like feel the pain or feel the like angst.
0: Yeah, totally.
1: I get like goosebumps and like shivers and like all that stuff. And I think that comes from like the fact that they're fighting against something and they have something to fight for and make something about. And sometimes, like, in the West, we're just, like, bored, and that's why we make music, and that's cool too. But I think over there it's like a, it's like coming from genuine, like, survival. And yeah, so, and like they're rapping about like lots of themes of like substance abuse and, you know, like we were saying, joking around, like male manipulation, but like genuinely I'm sure that the like relationships and the, you know, back and forth between loved ones there is gonna be destabilized by what's happening. So I think it's like a really great insight into those types of things that they are going against, which is like a lot of conservatism, a lot of, you know, like freedom being taken from them, or freedom being taken from women. But yeah, I think we had like a little balance, though. We had some femcel core as well with Noor. I really like her stuff. We made the show page one of her album covers. So, yeah, we've kind of got the B-side of it as well. Like, we've got some yin and yang balance.
0: Always balanced.
1: Yeah, always balanced, yeah.
0: Always balanced. This next track is called Nar, featuring Leila Bashara. This is Nader. You're on Mosaic, FBI, 94.5.

0: اخوات المانيوكا.
1: الله يطوخ.
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0: You're a mosaic. Here on FBI 94.5. You're with Tommy.
1: And Arsal.
0: And this track is a track by an artist named Noise Diva. It's called Bahar Gaza, which translates to Gaza Sea.
1: I feel like I can imagine the ocean with this track very easily.
0: It's got a lot of eco sounds in there.
1: Yeah.
0: The Bahar was the exit point.
1: Just like the waves, though, I feel like will return. Like, I think this song kind of is like cascading into each other, falling into each other, just like the ocean waves kind of, they push you out, pull you in. I have like a good feeling that we will return. We have the key to the return.
0: It's hard to talk over that, right?
1: Yeah.
0: It's so nice. The seagulls.
1: Yeah, just like the birds, we have the freedom to fly. Fly through this BS. And Noise Diva does such a great job at doing that sonically.
0: Yeah, they have their repertoire is so deep as well. Like, they can go from this like kind of like beautiful ambient sounds to some more turbo, you know, like hip hop, electronica, almost like everything in between as well. I love the catalog.
1: Yeah, she's a Syrian. She was a DJ at first, but now she's a singer, songwriter. She's Syrian, based in Amsterdam, I believe.
0: Wow, okay.
1: I follow her Instagram, and like I'm always seeing updates, and she's very like vulnerable and very open about her feelings and emotions on there, and like the life that she's lived. I think she identifies as a witch now, and like takes back a lot of her power.
0: Cool.
1: That other people have taken from her.
0: Yep.
1: Through magic and sound, and I think it's a really special thing in the name also, like Noise Diva, because I feel like Arab women are classified as divas a lot of the time, and like that word, yeah, I feel like it has so much power when you take it back. And I think a lot of these noise artists and kind of experimental left field artists that we've been playing do that really well.
0: Yeah, definitely. It's interesting that they're based in Amsterdam, because Boekelthulm is also based in the Netherlands. I think he was a refugee. I'm not sure if he still is, but it's imagine a collaboration between them.
1: That's like literally the dream.
0: Yeah,
1: that is like the two sides. Those are the two genders.
0: Yes,
1: Boekelthulm
0: and
1: Noise Diva.
0: If you can hear us. Please
1: text in. Please, we're so lonely.
0: Text in, but also if Noise Diva and Boekelthulm are listening, please make a track together.
1: Please, just for us. We'll play it on radio. We'll put it on rotation.
0: I'll put it on a rotation. Album of the week. I think it's been an incredible episode. We've really traversed the plains of what the current scene is. There's been some underground, some really underground, like deep underground stuff. And I think most of it is actually all underground. There's not a lot of what we've played has reached the mainstream yet. I hope it does.
1: I hope so, yeah. Some of it is surfacing. I feel like we played a few surfacing tracks.
0: Yep. Like Ghassan is like low-key coming up a little bit.
1: Yeah, even Hausa is coming up as well.
0: Yep,
1: I feel like I've been seeing a lot of Hausa.
0: Yep.
1: I hope these artists get their flowers. We're so lucky to be able to do that with you every day on FBI, but especially on Monday for Mosaic from 11 to 1. You know, we've got 10 minutes left for you, but it's been so nice for the last 2 hours. And if you're listening online, if you're listening back, hello and goodbye.
0: Yeah, the only show that champions the Mina and Swana region in this area, really. And I think we do it well.
1: Text in if you think so, please.
0: 0435 123 945. You've got 10 minutes to get in before we get out. This next track is a track by Noor.
1: Yep.
0: It's Bedel Bardane or Bard. I can't, my eyes aren't working.
1: Bardane, I think.
0: Bardane?
1: She's called. Yeah.
0: Bardane. Yeah, true. Echte Hoa. You heard that one before? You know, like, when you get cold and then they say, oh, Echte Hoa or Echte Hoa.
1: It means like Hoa.
0: You took
1: yeah.
0: the air and now you're sick.
1: Oh, that's so pretty. You know, you can say that also romantically as well.
0: True.
1: You took my hoa, like you took my wind, you took my breath.
0: Echid nafse.
1: Yeah.
0: It's funny. I think all these like little like Arab sayings are really like, they like open the door, you know? Like I was at my cousin's house yesterday for a little birthday. She turned like 4 and my cousin was eating food, like we were eating lunch, and of course like massive spread, right? And my cousin's mom asked him if he wanted any more food, and he was like, my fin it did enough first. And I was like, oh, true.
1: Literally, I can't breathe.
0: We're
1: so dramatic about everything. Like it's like the only reason why I wasn't able to eat the finish this is like because I actually couldn't breathe.
0: Like
1: you know, there's no in between, there's no like oh, no, thank you, I'm full. Like, no, like, I can't. If you don't say that, then they're going to keep feeding you.
0: Oh, 100%.
1: You actually have to say, like, I'm dying. I can't take it anymore.
0: I can't take another breath. I'm so full right now.
1: Like, I can't, yeah.
0: But, yeah, there's so many, like, colloquialisms that we have in the culture. And
1: it's so nice to share it with you.
0: Yeah, it is. It is. Because, like, yeah. I don't know. I feel like I only speak Arabic to, like, some friends and, like, my parents and, like, my grandma, my tata. So to be able to speak it on air is, like, kind of nice. And if you didn't understand, now you do. Like, we can tell you the translation and you can use it in your life if you like. But, yeah, we'll get into this Noor track. We have about 9 minutes or so left. So we'll squeeze in another couple of tracks in there and then bid you farewell onto the All-Nighter. And we'll see you next week.
1: See ya.
0: Thanks for listening.

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0: mama made scones, but I'm not even home to taste them. I'd be in the wrong, but I got lots of dreams, so I chase them. Don't know where I'm going, but everything's gonna be amazing, amazing. Amazing like Spider-Man, the neighborhood I be living in, different from where I was in the motherland. Glass bricks and concrete avalanches, I'm monk from Cannes, stacked upon each other, the frying pan looking more like gas. I feel like Bilbo, that's the cost of bagging. I'm sad about the time from Earth, we all make sacrifices, and I suppose I chose the life I'm living now. Touching down in Nuchitorce Airport, crying in the lounge, dying in the city like Friday, I still crack a smile. Don't know how I do it, but keep it pushing, cause that's just how my parents would do it. Guess I copied this style.
1: Am I still the same boy that they once

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In the tank. 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

0: around, looking around. 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Safe it was warm. 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Wolf wolf in 3 minutes. 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
1: Hey, more money around here, see more pain around here, see the pain in my chest.
2: Yeah, they're not from South, they're from Lurcher, they're from Enns, you're from Berkshire, you're Wesker, Great Eastern Boy. S-E-P-T. Put it up, put it up. Why? Yeah, you're not from the end. You're not from the curb.
3: Exclusive.

0: fucking her for five. Can I live?
1: I can't do it, baby. Oh, I've tried so hard, but I just can't do it,
2: you
1: baby,
2: again.
1: No.
2: Very stressful.

Good morning, everybody. Welcome to the All-Nighter. My name is Melissa. You are on FBI Radio. The song you just heard is called Molecular by Judah. And yeah, very cool song. Great way to start the morning. Get you like energetic. Anyways, before we get started with more songs, I just wanted to acknowledge that this was, is, and always will be Aboriginal land. FBI Radio is based in Redfern, which is a place of resistance and empowerment of First Nations people. And I'm really proud to be a part of it. Alrighty, should we get right onto the next one? We've got some cool stuff coming up next. We've got album of this week in this next hour. We've got DJ Plead. We have Nikita's and Lash Monitor. We've got some good stuff. But for now, I'm going to be playing a song called I See Many Men by Klein and Mika Levy. I hope you like it.

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I want boys so opinions. 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Still your girl, she a langer. We score these girls like Beckham. 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Can't lie, I'm just tryna fuck. Yeah, I'm just tryna clock. 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Yeah, I know that it sucks. I don't like you, not enough. I'll pay for your feet, but I'll pay for the zars. Come to my yard. Bill up as you get fried too fast. Act so nice when you speak to my mom. 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Next beat, yeah, she miss me. I'm with Steady, I'm hopping on Skeddy. That girl, yeah, she think that she love me. Yeah, but she just tryna fuck me. Fuck.

If you're talking shit, then come here and tell it. We used to bummer and used to be felons. I just spent like 2 grand on some denim. New York Supreme, I just copped a new Salem. Apparently I'm never, baby, what you saying? I'm just a young boy, why the fuck you be hating? Anyways, I'm a young cunt, I'm dicey,

Alrighty, that was Honey and Lemon by Johnny Chops, a Sydney-based artist. He's an emerging underground rapper. And last week, his album, Catalyst, was actually album of the week here at FBI Radio. So you can tell we're definitely loving his stuff. And before that, I played You Spoke to My Marge. Very, very cool song. Up next, because I spoke about album of the week, I'm going to be playing DJ Plead with a song from his album, Please. For those of you who don't know, Please was recently nominated an album of the week here at FBI Radio as well, which is pretty cool. I love his album. It mixes a bit of jazz. It's like jazz fusion with like Arab sounds. It's just incredible. I'm gonna play that one for you. But before I go ahead and do that, I just forgot to mention that if you liked that song by Johnny Chops, make sure you go to his gig. He will be playing in Sydney at the Oxford Art Factory on the 11th of September. Tickets are around $30, so make sure you go ahead and cop those tickets. I've left a link that will lead you to the OFF website on the show description. Make sure you go there, cop them, and go and see him, because it's really good to support local artists. He's got an incredible like presence. Love the visual, so yeah, go on. All right, guys. Up next, we have Pat 700 by DJ Plead. I hope you like it.

0: That was Willa by Osakuma Beats. They are an Australian-based band composed by people from different places of the world, which is incredible. This song is for, it's from their newest album called Jutna. Yeah, very cool. They've got a very distinctive sound, and they do so much for Australian music and musicians. They are incredible. I love them. To keep on going, the I guess Australian artist segment, I'll be playing some Scumlings for you. They are a artist based in Western Australia. They're a band. They release independent, and I'm gonna be playing their most recent single for you guys. But before we go ahead and do that, I just wanted to appreciate, I guess, how amazing it is, the fact that we play 50% of what we play is Australian and half of that is Sydney based. And I think it's really cool. Everything we pick for you is handpicked, selected by humans. None of it is like AI or algorithmic, nothing like that. Which leads me to my next thing. That is, if you want to donate any amount, $2, $5, whatever, it will be hugely appreciated. It will be like an incredible form of support. Here at FBI, we rely so much on volunteers like myself and donators, you know. But if you can't, no drama, no worries. As long as you keep on listening to us, that's really good. But if you would like to donate any amount whatsoever, head on to fbi.radio/support and donate what you can. It will be hugely, hugely appreciated. Up next, we've got TSMGO. I hope you like it.
1: Language warning!

think that I'm starting to fight. I'm putting your happiness before mine. Cause last year was pretty shit. I rationalized wanting to die. I think that I'm starting to find

0: That was Me and My Only by 1-800-MIKEY, a Sydney-based band, more specifically Western Sydney. They just finished touring around Europe with some of their previous songs. This song particularly came out, I think, in July. Let me just double check that fact. Yes, so it came out in July, along with another song called Pleasant Morning, but this is all part of their album that's coming up soon called Inyun. That's what it's called. It's coming out on the 4th of September. But if you like the song, go check out Pleasant Morning by 1-800-MIKEY. Yeah, they're very cool. Anyways, up next, well, it's now 5:12 and I haven't said anything, so good morning if you're just tuning in. We've got an amazing selection of music coming up next. We've got Blood Lotus based in Melbourne, we've got Yasmina Siddiqui based in Sydney, we have Rico Nasty, we have Slayer, I played Spicy Well before for you. We've got some really cool stuff coming up, okay? So stay tuned in and stick around for more. Up next, I have Imaginary Lines by More Mother. I hope you like that one. You're in FBI Radio 94.5.
1: Children,
2: a message to our children.
1: The children.
2: Oh, a message to
1: the children.
2: The children.
1: Children,
2: find the
1: children
2: way. Our children.
1: Oh, our children are just finding.

children called with R. Fill mother's prayers. All children right could feel now. I wish all not a distant tomorrow could feel R. Not a wish, not a dream.

0: responsible. The children are who could fill this peace is responsible. Tell me who is who could do this. What monster is
1: responsible? The children are asking who is responsible. Who could do this?
0: Responsible.
1: What master would do this?
0: What heartless man?
1: Tell me who is responsible.
0: Their face
1: who would leave us like this? Hide their hand, bury their own children. A madman, where are they now?
0: Mother's dreams,
1: foundations,
0: our children's strides,
1: not from here, our children's
0: strides,
1: foundations like monuments,
0: shrines,
1: goddess,
0: tears,
1: foundations like monuments,
0: shrines like
1: bombs
0: for your spirit's song, for the doula's chants,
1: like
0: tears,
1: like prayers, our mother's milk, a bomb for new spirits.
0: Songs for the doula's chants
1: like rivers
0: from us,
1: our children.
0: Shrines for the goddess
1: from us.
0: Tears like
1: prayers, our mother's milk.
0: A peace that
1: a bomb for new spirits.
0: From us.
1: Songs for the doula's
0: from
1: chants
0: within,
1: like rituals.
0: Within.
1: But
0: our children,
1: within,
0: our children
1: within,
0: will know a peace.
1: The heart.
0: But not from us.
1: The
0: from
1: children
0: within.
1: Our children.
0: Within.
1: Within.
0: From.
1: Our
0: within.
1: Children will not know peace
0: from us, but from
1: within.
0: A peace
1: for
0: peace.
1: Our children.
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0: That was Full Blessings by Rainbow Chain, a Sydney-based vocalist born in Hong Kong. Really, really love the song. It's so rich. It's got so many different sounds. I love it. It's like very explorative. Very, very cool. If you liked this song, Rainbow Chain is going to be performing at the Vanguard on the... in September, on the 6th of September, which is a Sunday. I'm gonna link the tickets on the bio of, on the description of the show, so you can go check her out in person. Love the visuals. If you go on her Instagram, you'll see she's very creative. The visuals are incredible. So yeah, go check it out. Go support her. Anyways, up next, I have a song that I actually discovered next week through FBI Radio. It's by a Melbourne-based artist, and they released an album recently. Their album was actually... it just got so much love here at FBI Radio. I, for a second, thought it was Album of the Week, but that was... Callous by Johnny Chops. Anyways, listen to it for yourself. I think you're gonna be really into it. I think it's very fitting for the vibe of the night tonight. Listen to it, tell me what you think, and I'm gonna be here playing some more bangers for you to bless your morning. Let me know on the text line what you're up to, what you're doing this morning. It's 0435-123-945. I'd love to know. I'd love to chat with you. But yeah, up next, we have Blood Lotus with Algie. I hope you like it.
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like serpents. But you miss all the skins of the shit. 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Gone so pretty pretend. Living like algae. Floating on oxygen. Treading water. But we're just delaying the end. On a card, a prison of legs. 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Don't

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0: is. Oh, I'm sorry. 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

0: Dick, dick, dick, dick, dick, dick, dick, dick, dick. How many dicks is that?
1: This song has strong language.

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Ngura, something that runs like a power source that keeps your body going. Yeah. And that's your old Ngurakul history. Your language history, your ceremony history, your skin name ceremony, and your law within that tribe. Yeah. Your jurisdiction. Mulanya. You are your country. You are your home. We have to learn as much as we can for this country.

your character in them. Once you master that, you adapt to this country really well. It's just a law from this country. Yeah, it shapes us who we are.

is crown land. I sometimes wonder what crown. But I'm trying to ask you to find out the original crown of this country. In doing that, you are like a milberry, fulfilling your duty of care. We call it kotare. Crown is all because you fulfill something. Your fulfillment of carrying your country, giving back to your country. And that's, it's all the knowledge for your own well-being from this country, to give it back to people. In doing so, you already got the original crown, the emu's crown.

Yeah, the original crown is a southern cross here, because it's on the sitting on the emu's head. Yeah, to us that's the whole Murakulu. It's a reminder that we mustn't be like a little star drifting away. That's why the little stars is the homeland or this continent. And to learn all that one will expand your learning how you should live in this country. And firstly, you must learn all these archives in the old Murakulu. The law, the skin name, the land, the ceremony, and the language. Nampula kuja kala binina Nampula ngurunga Wawarek langula Mani nyangkalo kanang ajawai Yung ano binari mani Nyangka barbaran jakan kalanya Wala warubia Kuja kanya To live in the homeland of the kangaroo, you have to understand the emu. Who will teach you to soar like a witch tail? Know your country. Your country will know you. Ninja

Good morning. There's a song by Boof, it's called I Want C and B to Fix My Car. It's from Night Blooming Sirius? Sirius? I've never known how to pronounce that, but I've known that it's a good song. So I feel very happy that we're starting on this morning. It's Tuesday, it's 18th of August, and you are tuned into FBI Radio, 94.5 FM. Thanks so much for being here. That's so cool that you're listening to independent radio so early in the morning. It is 7:05 a.m. I'm broadcasting to you from Gadigal Land in Sydney, Eora. It's where most of our focus is. We're a Sydney-based radio station. And we would not have been able to exist for, I think it's close to 25 years now, if it weren't for the long-standing legacy and connection that First Nations people have to every facet of Australian life and society, but most pertinently to us, to music and arts and culture. Goes the same for everywhere you may be listening in from. If you're listening from somewhere that isn't Sydney, stop. Go away. No kidding. Very happy to have you here. We're going to do what we always do on every FBI show, which is 50% Australian music. Half of that is coming from here in Sydney. The other half is coming from here, there, and everywhere. And we're all the better for it, you and I. We're joined by beautiful Omar producing this morning. But my name is Sabine. It's really, really nice to meet you. Or if we've met before, so nice to see you again. I hope you're doing really, really, really well. I am, and I hope that maybe if we're not, maybe if we're a little bit off that track by the end of the 3 hours, or however long you can join me, you're feeling a little bit closer to being really, really, really well. I have a song for us to properly start with. It's by Liam Snowy Halliwell. It's called The Forest. And this is from an album that's coming out on the 16th of October. Now, Liam is a mixing, producing, mastering engineer that's worked with hundreds of artists in Melbourne, where he is based, and all across Australia. This song is called The Forest. The upcoming album is called Pure Joy. And you're listening to Up For It on FBI Radio.

0: That is Effie with See Through. And I know it's only been mere moments since we spoke. Before the song you were listening to before that, which was Liam Snowy Halliwell with The Forest. On the text line, very aptly pointing out that, yeah, this is the vocalist and one of the musicians featured in Snowy Band. But I'm back so quickly to talk to you about something super exciting. Oh my God, it's weather and traffic time.
1: Weather and traffic.
0: It is currently 11 degrees in the Greater Sydney region. It feels a little bit cooler as there is a bit of wind coming through that is meant to clear up over the next 3 hours, thank golly. Possible shower today. Only up to 2 millimetres of rain is expected for the entirety of the Greater Sydney region, and that's expected between right this very second at 7 a.m. until about midday, 12 p.m. It is going to hit a maximum of 20 degrees at 2 p.m. until 3 p.m. this afternoon. And then we will be seeing the sunset around 5 p.m. In terms of traffic, if you are out in Revesby, the River Road above the M5 motorway, there's been a crash between two vehicles, which has resulted in the first of 4 northbound lanes being momentarily closed. If you're travelling through that area, you are being warned to exercise caution, prepare to merge and reduce your speed. And similarly, as yesterday and the day before that, there's still some emergency roadwork going on in Zetland, specifically on Joynton Avenue, which is still closed completely in a southbound direction. So if possible, use an alternative route. Otherwise, there are diversions available to you on site. Exercise caution and allow extra travel time. The next song you and I are going to listen to is by Body Type, who I'm sure you would have heard of. If you've not heard from them, they are a 4-piece female band from Sydney, and it's kind of they started off in a place of noisier, more garage punk adjacent music, but it's really cool with this new album they've just put out, Tally. It's kind of drifting into this very nice, calmer place, still just as much energy though, which is great. I love to see that. So big ups to them. This is Eye is a Mouth is a Face by Body Type from their brand new album Tally, and you're listening to Up For It on FPI Radio.

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1: Yes, this
0: is. 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
3: 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Yes, let her use me for my money.
4: Yo, where you at, manager?

That was from Lua. The song is called Death is a Birth. You're listening to Up For It on FBI Radio. We were just saying that that feels like very appropriate, very apt morning music. But I don't know, maybe you don't feel similarly. Maybe you're a bit of an outlier for a bit of beautiful ambience. Maybe you need something that's going to get you up and at them. And I would say a really good prescription for that is Bonobo Baby. It's our album of the week this week here at FBI Radio. It's by Capes. And the Bonobo people are from Fitzroy Crossing in Western Australia, where Capes spent a brief amount of time and then has released this album. I think it only came out last week, if not this week, if not fresh off the press. So it's very exciting to be playing this as our feature album. I want to play you a song that's featuring Sachem, Big Dij, Denzel Kennedy, and Young Maney. This is Capes with Stick to the Code. Language warning for this one. I'm going to follow you up with some Mark Pritchard because I want to listen to that. I've got some Narosta Steel as well. That's the next 10 to 15 minutes here on Up For It. Language warning.

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1: Usually I ain't got no time, but I got time today. Me and my brothers, we outside, don't know how to wait. Psychoanalyze this mind, you gon' find a place of many riches. Big old booty sisters, cleaning up my image, still I take it there. 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

0: That is Cyst with Knackered. That's Daisy and Igloo Ghost teaming up together for an upcoming album. They've got three singles now out from it, and it's still something I'm very, very, very excited for. Before that, we were listening to Johnny Chops' latest, Step on the Gas, from his latest album. We had Narasha Steele with English Party, Mark Pritchard and Tom York with Gangsters and Capes with Stick to the Code. 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Got a beautiful, beautiful guest with me. Oh, it's not so much guest, employee with me. Omar is here producing. Good morning, Omar.
1: Good morning, Sabine.
0: How are we doing?
1: I'm doing amazing. Doing swell, beautiful weather today.
0: Yes.
1: Positive vibrations, feeling good.
0: Exactly, exactly. Now, Omar and I have very much bonded over, yes, this is kind of a marketing term now, but they got us. Weird girl media, especially that coming out of like strange places in the world. So I have a song from Norwegian pop duo, pop princesses, Smurs. Actually not pop, maybe like alternative.
1: Alternative, I think, for
0: yeah.
1: Sure.
0: Yeah. This is from an album they put out in 2021. It's a song called I Don't Talk About That Much. I love it. So me vibes. I don't talk about that much. I just say things.
1: Yeah.
0: And that's exactly what life is sometimes. But you have a song by an artist that was recently on 704 High Street.
1: Yes.
0: Ah!
1: So the band New York, who I actually only found out recently because I went to the White Bay Power Station and they did this kind of after dark kind of after hours kind of event where they got artists and DJs and it was really fun. And I got to see like New York do this really beautiful kind of performance where it wasn't on a stage, it was actually like in this little circle stand in the middle of the whole pit, and essentially they're doing, it's almost like a performance piece meets ambient music meets like whatever music they're trying to do, and it was this really beautiful piece. There was one piece I'd recommend, which I'm not going to play today because it's like 10 minutes long, but it's a song called Make Out, which is incredible, and it's like this really kind of ambient weird girl track. And it's so amazing. But the one that I wanted to play now was this one called LA by New York, which is so camp, fun. It's so over the top, and it's just so, it just makes me giggle. It's such a campy track, and I just have been obsessed with it lately.
0: Nice.
1: And I can't wait to like do a good Instagram post to this song. That's what I've been thinking. Like, I'm saving a great Instagram post to this song and I'm waiting for summer to come. Trust, guys.
0: Trust, it's
1: when
0: gonna
1: I blow up on Instagram.
0: Viral.
1: No, but I said it here first.
0: Yes. Yes, yes, yes. Well, this is like morning music for odd people.
1: Yes, yes,
0: that's
1: yes.
0: That's our little Tuesday.
1: Well, they're very odd people because when my partner went to go talk to them after the show, they gave him the most stank face in the world. And it wasn't because it was like he was saying anything weird, but it was just, it was so on brand for New York to be like, thank you.
0: Yeah, okay.
1: Okay. Bye.
0: I love that. I love that. As much as it hurts in the moment, awesome.
1: Awesome. And
0: awesome,
1: I love
0: so
1: that.
0: Cool. So shout out to them. If you have any morning music for odd people that you want to add to this playlist of LA by New York and a Smurs track, text in 0435123945 is the number. Here is Smurs. I don't talk about that much. They were also interviewed on FBI. They were interviewed on Up For It. So you can go back and listen to that if you would like to. But right now, listen to this.

0: Language warning.
1: Am I the one you're looking for? Restless at night, call me yours. I can be your best American girl.

struggle with teeth, let me show you what to do. Feel your part, best foot forward, face the corner. Saw the shrugs, slight hunch, let me see you strike a fucking punch. Blood clot, yeah, you shit, you got to prove. 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Keep the car and move, show you what to do, show you what to do. Saw the shrugs, slight hunch, let me see you strike a fucking punch. I can turn you into one if you want to. I can turn you if you want, if you want to. I can turn you to a beast if you want to. I can turn you to a fucking monster if you want to. I can

That is 1-2 by JHL, coming to us from Auckland. They're actually quite famous for their club remixes on SoundCloud, so maybe you've heard one of those before. But that's an original, that's an OG. 1-2 is what it's called. Before that, we had Tula with Solo. We had New York with a song called LA. Smurs with I Don't Talk About That Much. That brings us very much up to date. 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We will be getting to weather and traffic in just a little bit, but we have a song to play for you, or two more. I want to play you a song from Lustro and Neptune, Valencia, coming out of the Middle East, but we're going to play a song you would have been hearing a lot from XXXXX by Arca, her latest album. We're going to play a song not from this new album, because I'm thinking maybe you've heard a lot of it and I don't want to overplay it, because I do think it's a masterpiece and I think you need a little bit of time with something that's this intense and rich in every kind of facet of it. So we're going to play a song right now called Lost Woman Found. You're listening to Up For It. We'll be right back with weather and traffic.

0: There you are, there's Lustra and Neptune with Valencia. 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It's 8:15, pretty much bang on the dot. Let's do it.
1: Weather and traffic.
0: It is 11.1 degrees in Sydney, 111, make a wish. Okay, let's move past it. It's going to be a maximum of 20 degrees today in the Greater Sydney region from 2 p.m. till 3 p.m. before cooling down to an overnight minimum of 13 degrees from 12 onwards. The sun is set to go down at 5 p.m. this afternoon, and there are intermittent showers forecast from now, 8 a.m. until 12 p.m. Only up to 2 millimeters of rain, however, so nothing too crazy town. We have still got that emergency roadwork going on in Zetland. Joynton Avenue is completely closed in a southbound direction, so please allow extra travel time, follow directions available to you on site, and if possible, use an alternate route. Further up, if you're in Roseville, there's been an oil spill on the Pacific Highway near McLaurin Parade. Traffic is affected in both directions as emergency services and Transport for New South Wales attend the scene. Exercise caution and reduce your speed. And a little bit further down, there's a street fair going on at the minute, Victoria Avenue between Archer Street and Anderson Street, Chatswood. Actually, no, that's such a lie. That's not for a little bit. So don't even worry. You've just got that oil spill and the emergency roadwork in Zetland to worry about that I can see so far. But of course, if you are out in the world experiencing any other kind of weather and traffic phenomenon, let us know. 0435 123 945. I've got a song to play for you now that makes me very excited. I'm quite susceptible to a recording of a live show, when you can hear the audience, when you can hear the cheering at the beginning, at the end, when you can hear the breathing of the band, the mistakes, I guess. It makes it feel very human and alive, and I, via osmosis, can garner that energy and that excitement of being in a space for a live performance, especially when we have a recording at Phoenix Central Park, which is one of my favorite venues I've ever had the pleasure of going to. We've got a live recording of Kisses in the set that they put down a couple of weeks back. The full set is available for you to listen back to on FBI.radio. I'm going to play you a little snippet of it now. 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

0: Made possible by Young Henry's Newtowner. Did you know Newtowner was created in 2012 to celebrate the suburb's 150th birthday? It's now Young Henry's flagship beer, enjoyed across the country. Young Henry's Newtowner, sponsoring FBI Radio. Cold beer.
1: Am I seeing things? By George, can it be?

0: That one is Scoomy. Song is called Stars Will Fall. It's from a double single that also came out with a track called Carousel. You're listening to Up For It on FBI Radio, and before that you were listening to the latest from Yasmina Siddiqui, Wounds. We had Kisses with It Will Rain. And you're here with me, Sabine Lee Cook. So nice to have you here. We are joined by Omar. Good morning again, Omar.
1: Good morning, Up For It.
0: Up For It. Last week, we challenged the limits of radio, radio making, of audio-only services, and we decided to bring a little bit of olfactory into the airwaves, onto the airwaves, because Omar knows perfume.
1: I know ball, Sabine. I know ball, and we're putting the multidisciplinary in artists right now because we were having this conversation last week, and let me catch you up. We think that the olfactory art space is entirely slept on. Yes. And I think it's such a crucial and major part of our human experience. Yeah. And I just think we don't talk about it enough.
0: Absolutely.
1: And especially the way we associate smells with a lot of things in life. And it just so happens that I love to associate smells with sounds. So this is a perfect segment for that, because I also work at a perfumery shop.
0: Yes.
1: So I've got access to limitless perfume.
0: Yep.
1: Each one which makes me feel something different and gives me a different emotion. And I'm so excited to smell the perfume I have today. Okay.
0: Yes. So basically, we're going to spray a perfume. We're going to try and describe it to you. And then we're going to make a playlist based off of that. What do we even call it? Stinky songs. Smelly songs.
1: Yeah. Off sonic.
0: We'll figure it out.
1: Yeah, we'll
0: workshop
1: out.
0: That.
1: Yeah.
0: We'll workshop that. Today we have a perfume. What's it called?
1: Okay. So today we have a perfume called None.
0: Right.
1: By Laboratorio Olfactivo. Beautiful fragrance. Okay. I smelled this straight away and I had to buy it straight away.
0: Yeah.
1: Let me just spray it first. Okay, we've got an ASMR mic so you guys can feel or can hear the spray. Okay.
0: Whoa.
1: I'm going to do a nice ambient as well, so for the studio.
0: Guys, can you hear that?
1: You guys can smell that. Okay.
0: Ooh.
1: Gorgeous.
0: Oh, it's very... I've never smelled anything like this before. Oh my God, it's reminding me of something really specific.
1: Right. So I'm just ambient misting this whole studio. Okay.
0: Ooh.
1: So beautiful. So marine, so water-like. So
0: Yes, to me,
1: it's... Okay, before we get into what it makes me think or feel, I'm going to explain to you a little bit about the perfume. So give you some more details about it, so
0: please,
1: listeners, you can understand what we're smelling. Ugh. So this perfume, None, as it, like, the name is quite interesting, and it actually has a very interesting story. So this one is based on the legend, an Egyptian legend, on the god, the Nun god. In the description over here, I see that it says that, according to this legend, this water gave birth to the lotus, a flower which was used to hide into the water during the night to open again at the sunshine. While blossoming out, the flower revealed the sun god Atum. So it's this very, it's heavy influence on this idea of like nocturnal and like the daytime. And what I find that this smells like to me is like the dew on a lotus flower.
0: Ooh.
1: It smells like the dew, but it also smells like the dew, especially at nighttime on like a humid day.
0: Yes.
1: So I can really imagine wearing this during the summertime.
0: Whoa.
1: So this to me smells like one of the most accurate dewy perfumes. It's so aquatic while also being softly floral, but in such an elegant way. It's so chic and effortless.
0: Yeah.
1: Slightly mysterious. It has a little bit of a wood to it. So the notes for this one is what I think really so if you guys want to know what stands center for this one for me, it's the lotus. It's the lotus is so front bang center. It's like you can really, and the way that they've done it with this perfume, it doesn't feel synthetic at all. It literally feels like you're holding a lotus to your hand on like a cold dewy day. It opens with pear and neroli, and also a little bit of lemon, and the lemon doesn't take over, which is so gorgeous. And then after that fades off, you're met with the most beautiful lotus and jasmine, and also another yellow floral, which is ylang ylang. And then once that all settles, you end up with the most beautiful amber and musk. So it's so well-rounded. It's so fleeting, so beautiful.
0: Yeah.
1: What do you think, Sabine?
0: I've never smelled anything like that, and you're so right. It's making me think about, because I grew up in Newcastle, and it's very, like, beach, but like it's like you're walking home after you've like had a dinner and you're kind of like near some kind of water, but it's not very much beach, it's kind of more lakey.
1: Yes.
0: Yeah.
1: River.
0: This is so cool.
1: It's very Ophelia. It's what I imagine Ophelia from Hamlet to be wearing.
0: So we are going
1: to
0: play, what's that Taylor Swift song about?
1: Yeah.
0: Can you imagine? you have a song ready, you have a song locked down that's playlist. It's called A Collection of Ceramic Vases mm-hmm. by Body Sculptures. I'm so excited to get into this.
1: I think this is... So, I have been into ambient music for a hot minute now. Mm. And every time I venture out into try something different, I always return to this one song.
0: Beautiful.
1: And it's always on my playlist. I think this song perfectly encapsulates how this fragrance makes me feel as well.
0: Okay.
1: And I'm curious if you feel the same way, Sabine.
0: Oh, I'm so excited. And if you are listening in and you can think of a song that evokes aquatic nighttime florals... Mm. Text in 0435123945. Otherwise, here is a collection of ceramic vases by Body Sculptures, and you're listening to Up For It, FBI Radio 94.5 FM.

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Phoebe Bridgers' new album, Lost Weekend, is out now. Bridgers is at the height of her powers on Lost Weekend. 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

PJ Harvey, Down by the Water. We listened to that song with Sweet Boy Sonnet when we had her on talking about her performance that was coming up at South by Southwest last year. So what a pleasure to play it again. PJ Harvey, one of the weirdest and the best to ever do it, still currently doing it. Beautiful. We're going to keep that kind of high energy, higher energy going, and we're going to bring it to the nth degree because I have a quiet hardcore song to play for you, but I love it. I'm really into it. It's by a band called Gimmick. They've put out a whole album, but this is probably my favorite from it. It's called Links in the Same Broken Chain. It is going to be the last non-Australian song you hear from us today, as we are going to get into our hour down under, which means only Australian programming, from 9 a.m. till 10 a.m. And it's easy to do. There's such an insane amount of talent and music coming out of Australia that is good. I think it's really weird that there are so many consistent conversations about, oh, there's nothing going on in Australia. Like, I don't know, it's something that I've heard my whole life, and I think that it's just, like, ignorance. There's so much going on. It just takes a little bit of hard work to, like, sort through everything. And if you're not willing to do the hard work, then you're not going to get the best out of the art around you. So let us do some hard work for you and find some good songs for the next hour or so. But as of right now, coming to us from Bristol, here is Gimmick, Links in the Same Broken Chains from New Traditions. 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
1: People were saying a lot of curse words on English television, much more so than in the States. I mean, you couldn't say prick or dick or bollocks. Tits, I don't think you could say tits.
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0: 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You're listening to The Hour Down Under on Up For It on FBA Radio, which is a lot of information at once. I know, I'll break it down for you. Hour Down Under is an hour of programming that is strictly Australian songs. Up For It is the name of the breakfast program that you're currently tuned into, and FBA Radio is the name of the station that that breakfast show is on. Does that make sense? Beautiful. Before that, we were listening to a song from the latest album from Rowena Wise, Indie Darling. One of Australia's best. That is Bad Things Feel Good, is the album title. We listened to Unlearning of Love. Such an insanely gorgeous track, but Omar and I were having a little bit of conscious uncoupling, which is a term that was brought into my life when Gwyneth Paltrow and Chris whatever from Coldplay split up, and they said they were consciously uncoupling. And that now to me means recognizing the deeper meaning in something and being like, it's so early in the morning, this is such a devastating feat of lyricism, I am just gonna be like la la la. But it's such a great record, I'm sure you've listened to it, but listen to it again. We're moving on from that because we're going to talk about something very important to me, and I know to you as well. I know that's kind of why you listen to FBI Radio. It's the weather and traffic update.
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0: It is. Currently in the Greater Sydney region, a whopping total of 11.8 degrees. It is going to hit a maximum of 20 degrees this afternoon from about 2 p.m. until 3 p.m. We'll be seeing the sunset at 5 and an overnight minimum of 13 degrees from 11 p.m. onwards. There's a possible shower or two between now and 12 p.m. this afternoon, only up to 2 millimeters of rain, however. If you're in Homebush, there are some pretty heavy traffic conditions on the M4 motorway at the tunnel entrance, as there has been a crash between multiple vehicles. It's resulted in the first lane of eastbound traffic being completely closed. So do reduce your speed, prepare to merge, and factor in extra travel time. Again, that's Homebush, M4 motorway at the tunnel entrance. There's still that emergency roadwork going on in Zetland. Joynton Avenue is completely closed in a southbound direction still. We are taking requests. If you have any specific Australian songs, it can be from any point in time, but Australian and good is the brief. Our text line number is 0435 123 945. I do have a song right now from Denny to play for you. We're following it up with some Zipper, some Cherry Ripe, so we do have you covered. But if you think, whoa, if you think you can add something to our playlist, please, please, please text in. We've got open ears this morning. This is Denny with Out Here. 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

0: week. Hey, you mob, you're listening to Wongi Radio, and we got a new one for you. Wherever you're listening in from across the Fitzroy Valley, this is Punaba Baby.
1: On his debut release, Capes invites the listener on his journey. The record speaks to his relationship with his culture, acquainting us with how he feels.

0: And then we running from the pole, big stepping on him.
1: That is Cape's debut album, mind you. The song is called Six. No, it's not. It's called Seven. I always said 6-7. 7-6-5. Our album of the week this week here at FBI Radio is Bonnamer Baby. And I'm so excited to be playing through, hopefully, the entire thing this week. Capes hails from Perth originally, but this album, The Bonnamer People, from Fitzroy Crossing in Western Australia, where Capes spent a little bit of time. It's such an awesome record. Big things happening at FBI Radio. I'm going to play you a slightly older song. Dogege put out a song called Stale World at the end of last year, but I'm going to do something even crazier, play an even older song. We've got a request from Joey on the text line. Good morning, Joey. We're going to get into some Jebediah. If you have an Australian song that you would like to hear, you can get in touch on 0435 123945, but only if it's of the same caliber as this request. Here is Feet Touch the Ground. You're listening to Up For It on FBI Radio. Yeah, talk soon.

my truth, yeah. And upon reflection, I realized I've lived. The shit that I've done, the shit that I've seen, the shit that I did. A reflection of me, and all the times I've had.

yeah. But from dirt there's growth, this tree will grow. From the tears I've shed, I'm doing the most that I can to be true and not fake. I can't break, but I can. So I understand that all of this didn't go to plan. Trying to find my heart, yeah.

0: never thought I'd see, but I leave it behind closed doors. Yeah.
1: That is Truth by Kiz, coming to us from Hobart. You're listening to the very, very end, the very final mic break of today's episode of Up For It, Tuesday, 18th of August. Thank you so very much for your time and attention for however long we've had your company. Thank you for listening to some independent Australian music. We're going to finish off our episode with a song from Big Fat Loud City, who are a band out of Nam. They put out a self-titled EP, and it is their first ever, well, I believe that it's their first ever EP, because they don't have any social media. It says on Bandcamp that they wrote it in 2024, but it came out this year. I want to play you a song called Horse. But don't go anywhere after that, because you've got 2 hours with Zara Upfold. She's going to take you through your Tuesday morning. She is the best. Lots of love to her and lots of love to you throughout the rest of your Tuesday. I hope we've started in a positive direction or a constructive direction or just like a plain old good one. I know I have. I really appreciate your time this morning. Love you lots. Have the best Tuesday ever. I will see you when I'm looking at you. This is Big Fat Loud City with Horse, and that's Up For It.

Good morning. My name is Zara Upfold, and you're listening to Tuesday Mornings on FBI Radio 94.5. I have quite a few things in store for you on today's show, but before I run you through what I have for you, I would like to acknowledge that FBI Radio broadcasts music from Redfern on the stolen land of the Gadigal people of the Eora Nation, and I would like to recognise that it is and should be our duty to play for you Indigenous artists from around the country, and that is something that I intend to do on today's show. And I would just like to acknowledge any Aboriginal or Torres Strait Islander listeners tuning in this morning. With that acknowledgement, I would like to also acknowledge that this week FBI Radio's album of the week is by an Indigenous artist called Capes, who actually dedicates his